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We just heard from Bill Frisell, and his album Is That You, with the song Hope and Fear. And before that, the Shapiro 17 and their album Best Laid Plans, with the song East Broadway Rundown. Here's our KCCK concert calendar for today. We have the DZ Combo at 6 p.m. at the Grape Life in Davenport. We have the Seth Rizek Trio at 7 p.m. at the Campbell Steele Gallery in Marion. The Mitch Town Trio at 7 p.m. at Noche in Des Moines. And the David Lee Paul Schroeder at 7 p.m. at O'Malley's in Cedar Rapids. KCCK's concert calendar lists jazz and blues events in Iowa as well as most major Midwest cities. 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Coming up, we'll hear from David Fathead Newman along with some Joni Mitchell and Stefan Harrison Blackout on Jazz 88.3 KCCK.

Your Jazz Oasis in High Definition, Iowa's Jazz Station, 88.3 KCCK. We just heard from Stefan Harris and Blackout, featuring Casey Benjamin on their album Legacy Dances. And we heard the title track, Legacy Dances. And before that, Joni Mitchell and her album Don Juan's Reckless Daughter with the song Jericho. And starting things off with David Fathead Newman and his album Song for the New Man with the song This I Dig of You. Musicians love the freedom of jazz, but jazz on the radio isn't free. 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Coming up, we'll hear from Beatle Jazz, along with Sean Mason and Bella Fleck and the Flecktones. But a little look at our forecast before that. A slight chance of showers and thunderstorms. Mostly cloudy with a low around 64. Friday, we're looking at showers and thunderstorms likely with, mostly cloudy and a high near 77. Saturday, showers and thunderstorms likely. Mostly cloudy with a high near 83. And Sunday, a 50% chance of showers. Mostly cloudy with a high near 69.

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We just heard from Sean Mason and his album A Breath of Fresh Air with the song Secrets. And before that, Beatle Jazz and their album With a Little Help from Our Friends, with the song A Hard Day's Night. KCCK's Hollis Monroe is good company during the workday. 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That's Hollis Monroe on Iowa's Jazz Station, 88.3 KCCK. Coming up, we'll hear from Bela Fleck and the Flecktones, along with Weather Report and Karin Allison on Jazz 88.3 KCCK.

All that jazz from Kirkwood Community College, Jazz 88.3 KCCK. We just heard from Karen Allison and her album Collage with the song Autumn Leaves, and before that, Weather Report and their album Heavy Weather with the song Teen Town. And starting things off with Bela Fleck and the Flecktones and their album Flight of the Cosmic Hippo. And we heard the title track, Flight of a Cosmic Hippo. KCCK is supported by the Coralville Center for the Performing Arts, presenting the Tommy Dorsey Orchestra. In big band history, the Tommy Dorsey Orchestra is recognized as one of the best all-around dance bands. Today, Tommy Dorsey Orchestra continues this tradition with original charts and tales from the band's heyday. Friday evening, September 25th at 7 p.m. Information and tickets at coralvillearts.org. 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The Barn to Farm Bike Ride on September 26th is your chance to visit a regenerative farm that uses sustainable practices to grow healthy food for the local food system. The ride will feature a 36-mile round-trip bike ride from ICNC's original barn headquarters to Etzel Sugar Grove Farm, a farm-fresh breakfast featuring eggs from the farm and a live music by members of an area bluegrass band, the Farrellings. 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Coming up, we'll hear from Miki Yamanaka and her album Breathe, with the song Preschool, and from Mike Clark and his album Kuan Ganjo, we'll hear the song Toys on Jazz 88.3 KCCK.

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1: From Quality Radio Productions, it's another edition of The Jazz Scene. I'm Jake Longwell. Opening the hour with a UK trio fronted by pianist Rob Barron. This is a track off of the album From This Moment On, with Leslie Bricusse on bass and Anthony Newley on drums. This piece is from the Disney songbook, Pure Imagination.

That's a trio from New York City, fronted by violinist Gabe Terriciano, and a track from the album Three-Part Invention, demonstrating the strong ties between chamber music and small group jazz. With Josh Dunn on guitar and Ian Hutchison on bass, we heard Dance for Jimmy. Spanish saxophonist Berta Moreno before that, from her album Little Steps, with two additional sax players, Steve Wilson and Troy Roberts, Manuel Valera on piano, Maxim Paraplica on bass, who also co-produced the album with Berta, and David Hardy on drums. We listened to JG Power, and we began the set and also the hour with Rob Barron on piano, leading his trio through Pure Imagination. Look for that on the album From This Moment On. We'll begin this set with a quartet fronted by Vibes player Rusty Burge. The album What's Next, with Steve Alley on piano, Jeremy Allen on bass, and Steve Houghton on drums. Here is Iris.

That's a quartet fronted by Toronto, Ontario native Mario Romano, with Pat LaBarbera on sax, Roberto Occhipinti on bass, and Mark Kelso on drums. The album Valentina we heard on Green Dolphin Street. Helen Merrill on vocals before that from her self-titled release from 1955, with Clifford Brown on trumpet, Donnie Banks on flute, Barry Galbraith on guitar, Jimmy Jones piano, either Milt Hinton or Oscar Pettiford on bass, and either Bobby Donaldson or Ossie Johnson on drums. We heard Don't Explain. And we began that set with Rusty Burridge on vibes, leading his quartet through Iris from the album What's Next. You are listening to The Jazz Scene. I'm Jake Longwell. If you want to get in touch, the email address is qualityradioproductions@gmail.com. 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If you'd like the playlist or streaming audio for this episode, it's program 2303. We'll begin our final set with Kenny Burrell on the guitar, recorded before an audience at Rudy Van Gelder's Hackensack, New Jersey studio on May 30th of 1956, and released as part of the self-titled Blue Note album, Kenny Burrell, with J.R. Montrose on tenor sax, Kenny Dorham on trumpet, also on piano, Bobby Timmons, on bass, Oscar Pettiford, and on drums, Arthur Edgehill. Here is Mexico City.

This is Bob Najas with another sax soiree on the short list. I can't remember a time when I didn't like the playing of alto saxophonist Paul Desmond. From the first time I saw him live with an early version of Dave Brubeck's quartet in 1954 to his mid-70s recordings made in Toronto, his light and distinctive sound has been a part of my life. The opening music was Desmond leading the way for the Dave Brubeck Quartet from the Breakthrough Live recording for Columbia from 1954, Jazz Goes to College. Here's a slightly earlier recording, 1952, with Brubeck once again.

Paul Desmond was a perfect foil for Dave Brubeck. While Brubeck is a heavy piano player, he emphasized the percussive aspects of the instrument. Desmond's light, articulate playing always floated above the rest of the group, a butterfly in a forest. Early on, Paul Desmond would not have been Brubeck's first choice as a member of a quartet, though Desmond was a member of Brubeck's late 1940s octet. In actuality, there was some irritation and misunderstanding between the pair, which kept them from playing together and being friends. It was the persistent, if not to say conniving, Desmond who finally got them together on a tour that was to take them to Hawaii. So the Dave Brubeck Trio became the Dave Brubeck Quartet in 1951, and in time, they became famous. Though Dave Brubeck made his greatest popularity with many albums on the Columbia label, I've always been partial to the earlier Fantasy recordings when the group was based in San Francisco. There's a feeling of exhilaration and fun in these sides as the two young men stretch their musical energies.

In a lineup, one would not suspect that Desmond was a jazz musician. The glasses and receding hairline and slight frame would make him look more like a candidate for a math major or a computer geek rather than a musician. In reality, Desmond was a witty and intellectual guy. He read classic book titles and loved puns and word games. His proposed title for a book he never wrote was, "How Many of You Are There in the Quartet?" And he once turned the phrase, ending with a whimper, not a bang, this way. Beautiful women go for a scuffling artist for a while, then marry a businessman. This is the way the world ends, not with a whim, but a banker. Desmond's musical quotes and the games that he played with his partner Brubeck are the stuff of legend. Aside from the Baroque counterpoint interplay that they could devise, Desmond could repeat and amplify solos and phrases that his companions made minutes before, or bring up and improvise on classic solos by musicians that he admired. But copying was not the essence of his art. Lyricism and grace was.

Paul Desmond with That Old Feeling, with Brubeck Quartet mate bassist Gene Wright and drummer Connie Kay. It comes from a series of albums on RCA Victor, which were made in the mid-60s, featuring guitarist Jim Hall. Desmond and Hall were two of the most lyrical players on the jazz scene at the time. Hall thrived on this type of collaboration. Two others are justly famous, one with pianist Bill Evans, the other is a member of the Art Farmer Quartet. Some of the Desmond album sessions had strings, others just a fine quartet. Paul Desmond arose in an area that did not have a particularly strong jazz tradition. Most critics discount the cool West Coast jazz, at best as an aberration of other jazz streams, at worst, a limp and watered-down music not fit to be in company with the major players from the East and Midwest. Adding to it, Desmond seems to have not been affected by the impact of Charlie Parker's playing, which is tantamount to heresy in the jazz world. Desmond has an individual sound developed out of his own creativity, and his own cool way of playing is immediately identifiable. Desmond's playing tends toward the intellectual rather than the passionate, more like Lee Konitz than Parker. Yet it's articulated in that clean way that both Bird and Benny Carter have with the instrument. There are always surprising twists and turns in his solo, along with those witty quotes and inside comments and musical jokes. Another lyrical guitarist became a fine foil for Paul Desmond in some of his last recordings. Desmond left the Dave Brubeck Quartet in 1967 and only played again with Brubeck on three reunion dates. However, Desmond found a compatible home with three Canadian players in Toronto's Bourbon Street Club. Ed Bickert, along with bassist Don Thompson and drummer Jerry Fuller, had several lengthy gigs in late 1975, and fortunately, some of the music was recorded and issued.

While Paul Desmond's individual jazz voice may be just a memory, there is a piece of him that is still a part of the collective conscience. The addition of bassist Gene Wright and drummer Joe Morello in the late 1950s allowed the quartet to delve into unusual time signatures, and the 5-4 rhythm of Take Five was just one example. It proved that good jazz has no bounds and provides a fitting epitaph for Paul Desmond.

This is Bob Najax with Sax Soiree and another shortlist program. Flip Phillips has long been one of my favorite jazz sounds. I was in college when I first heard his music from a 10-inch long play record that I picked up on sale. I was always looking for a bargain and some new sounds, and was attracted to the light and easy way he played. It may have been an early awareness of bop for me also. That LP, which included a young drummer named Shelly Mann, was a favorite of mine for a long time. Unfortunately, over the years, it was lost or traded, but my interest in Phillips never waned.

Flip Phillips in 1949 with Hank Jones, Ray Brown, and drummer Buddy Rich. As overnight successes are truly few and far between, you should know that Flip Phillips had a history before he signed on with Woody Herman's First Tour. He was a featured clarinetist in a Brooklyn lobster house, then took up the tenor in 1942 and joined Russ Morgan's Sweet Band for security. But he'd sub for his friend Vito Musso in Woody Herman's early Band That Plays the Blues. Woody liked him and enticed him away from Morgan. And with the influx of drummer Dave Tough, trumpeter Sonny Bierman, and trombonist Bill Harris, all of whom had ears for the new music sweeping through the jazz world, it became a whole new ballgame, and Flip Phillips was a major soloist.

0: The years with Woody Herman were good ones for Flip Phillips, but the popularity of the first Turd finally took its toll on the leader and the musicians. Road-weary and concerned for his wife, Herman broke up the band in late 1946. Phillips signed on to tour with the Norman Granz traveling stage show Jazz at the Philharmonic. It's the in thing today to complain about the excessive rock and roll or pop music shows of today. But in reality, Jazz at the Phil was that kind of experience in the 1940s. There were no laser lights or big screens, but the music presentation was excessive in many ways. Still, JATP filled the need for the young to let loose a little and blow off some steam. So there were stratospheric trumpet solos, made-up drum battles, and contests between saxophonists. Sometimes Illinois Jacquet, but some legends of jazz could share the stage too. Lester Young, Coleman Hawkins, or Ben Webster. Flip Phillips was right up there in the middle of them, holding his own, but often going to the lowest common denominator, honking, screeching, and repetitive notes. Anything to incite the crowd and give them pleasure. Here's some of that flavor from a concert of September 1948, with Hank Jones, Ray Brown, and Buddy Rich as the rhythm section.
1: Charlie Parker.

Though his fame was made with flag wavers and exhibitionist concerts, Flip Phillips was to the core a warm tenor player who could do standards and ballads as easily as the up-tempo stuff. And though he regularly toured with Norman Granz's troupe for 11 years to 1957, he worked equally well with Benny Goodman's late 50s small ensemble. One of my favorite Benny Goodman records was issued on MGM and contains the score from The Sound of Music. These are tightly arranged works with only a few chances for solos.

Flip Phillips was playing in Benny Goodman's 1959 Basin Street East gig in New York at the time, and some of that music was saved also. The group included Jack Sheldon on trumpet, Red Norvo on vibes, and former Herman mate Bill Harris on trombone. Sometimes Benny would lay out, as on this version of Sleep. Flip and Harris share the spotlight.

Following his work with Benny Goodman, Flip Phillips retired to Florida. He played only a few specialized performances, made a couple of records, and generally was forgotten. By 1975, Phillips was back in circulation, still playing well, and with the addition of bass clarinet. His appearances at festivals and jazz parties were more than welcome, and he recorded frequently well into the 1990s. Though many of the references and history books say Flip Phillips was mostly influenced by Coleman Hawkins and Ben Webster, I've always thought he leaned more toward Lester Young.

Perhaps the warm ballad side comes from the deeper toned saxophonists, and the swinging side comes from Young. Whatever the mix, Phillips came out his own man with his own style.

There's no secret to Phillip's first name being Flip. He never lost his senses and flipped out. The nickname was merely an easier way of billing himself. His Italian name was a bit cumbersome, Joseph Edward Filippelli. He certainly was not flip about the way he played saxophone. His performances enriched and excited the jazz scene for several decades. His passing in August of 2001 broke another link to the wonderful jazz heritage of the 1940s and 50s. Flip Phillips' recordings remain as a testament to his steadfast work. The shortlist programs are written and produced by Bob Nodjox in the studios of KCCK-FM, a facility of Kirkwood Community College in Cedar Rapids, Iowa. 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

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I'm Hollis Monroe. It's time for Jazz Masters. 50 years of all that jazz. 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We're just about to open the doors to our Jazz Masters for today. In fact, let's do that. 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The Iowa City-based agency's 4 decades in the creative advertising trenches transforms websites and holds the key to antiquated branding. To learn more, you may call 319-621-0191. Taking a snapshot of the date of September 17th, Max Roach Plus Four began recording on September 17th, 1956. Philly Joe Jones recording Blues for Dracula. Yep, 1958. The Kenny Burrell Trio wrapping up a 2-night stand at the Village Vanguard at a night at the Village Vanguard with the Kenny Burrell Trio, 1959. Duke Ellington recording Money Jungle, 1962, with a Story Trio. Coleman Hawkins' Desafinado, 1962 as well. On September 17th, 1964, Harold Land, Westward Bound. Also, Dizzy Gillespie's Big Four, the first of 2 sessions, 1974. Nancy Kelly, Live Jazz, 1987. Scott Hamilton, Ken Poplowski, Spike Robinson, 3 greats together for Groovin' High, recorded September 17, 1991. Birthdays, bandleader Bill McKinney. Bill McKinney, born September 17, 1895, with us till 1969. Organist brother Jack McDuff, born 1926, with us till 2001. The wonderful pianist Ralph Sharon, born 1923, with us till 2015, the age of 91, bless him. Bassist Earl May, born 1927, with us till 2008. Saxophonist Curtis Piegler, born 1929, with us till 1992. He left us early at the age of 63. Drummer Joe Cocuzzo, born 1937, with us till 2008. Clarinetist Perry Robinson, born 1938, with us till 2018. Drummer Jeff Ballard, born September 17th, and trumpeter Ryan Garmo of Wavecage, born September 17th as well. We're going to start it off with one from Dizzy's Big Four, the great Dizzy Gillespie. This is 3 years before I caught him live, 1974. Dizzy's Big Four provides us a snapshot of the bebop pioneer still in superb form at age 57, and he's joined by a rhythm section of fellow Pablo All-Stars. You've got Dizzy Gillespie here on trumpet, Joe Pass on guitar, Ray Brown on the bass, Mickey Roker on the drums. Recorded September 17th, 1974. Dizzy's Big Four kicking off our Jazz Masters with Bebop.

0: Your Jazz Oasis in High Definition, Iowa's Jazz Station. 88.3 KCCK, a couple of nice tunes to open up our glimpse at the date of September 17th for Jazz Masters this hour. That one comes to us from Harold Land, Westward Bound Live, recorded out at the Penthouse in Seattle, Washington, September 17th, 1964. That tune, well, that's called Tripplin' the Groove, featuring Harold Land on tenor sax. Joining him there, Hampton Hawes on the piano. We had Monk Montgomery on the bass, Mel Lee on drums. And we began this hour of Jazz Masters with another one celebrating an anniversary. Dizzy Gillespie's Dizzy's Big Four, recorded September 17th, 1974. Norman Granz producing it for Pablo Records. And from it, we heard Bebop, or Dizzy's Fingers. Dizzy Gillespie on trumpet, Joe Pass guitar, Ray Brown at the bass, and Mickey Roker on drums. 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Today's Tommy Dorsey Orchestra continues this tradition with original charts and tales from the band's heyday. Friday evening, September 25th at 7 p.m. Information and tickets at www.coralvillearts.org.
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That's a Blue Note release recorded by the great Van Gelder, August 1st, 1961. Produced by Alfred Lion, Grant Green's Grant Stand, and from it, that Grant Green original, Blues in Maud's Flat. Yusuf Lateef there on tenor sax, Grant Green on guitar, Al Harewood on the drums, and Brother Jack McDuff on the organ. Brother Jack McDuff, born September 17, 1926, with us till 2001, known professionally as Brother Jack McDuff or Captain Jack McDuff. He was one of the leading, and only really a handful of leading exponents of the soul jazz style created on the Hammond B3 by Jimmy Smith in the late 50s. That instrument was at the heart and soul of jazz, and usually in the company of an electric guitar, drums, and, well, tenor sax. Jack McDuff taught himself to play piano and organ, but he later actually studied for a time in college in Cincinnati and began playing professionally as a bass player with pianist Denny Zeitlin and reed man Joe Farrell. He then led his own group as a pianist in the Midwest in the 50s, active in Chicago, where he played with Johnny Griffin and Max Roach, among others. And in that group was a young tenor man known by the name of Gator, Willis Gator Jackson. And he encouraged Brother Jack McDuff to concentrate on the Hammond B3, and they made their recording debut with Willis as a leader with Brother Jack for Prestige in 1960, and it was the first of a string of classic soul jazz releases for that label, highlighting the association, including the Honey Dripper of 1961. He was joined there by tenor man Jimmy Forrest and guitarist Grant Green, the latter making his recording debut. And Brother Jack meets the Boss in 1962. He's joined by the late, great Gene Ammons. I'm Hollis Monroe. Thank you so much for keeping me company for our Jazz Masters this hour.

All That Jazz from Kirkwood Community College, Jazz 88.3 KCCK. Freddie Redd with the title cut from his release Everybody Loves a Winner, a milestone release from 1990. Freddie Redd at the piano, Teddy Edwards on tenor sax, Phil Rainland on trombone, Bill Langlois on the bass, Larry Hancock on the drums, and Curtis Piegler on alto sax. A fine swinging saxophonist, Curtis Piegler, born September 17, 1929, with us till 1992, left us at the age of 63. KCCK is supported by Gia's Italian Kitchen. Kelly from Gia's Italian Kitchen is taking over Kingston Yard for a live onstage pasta-making show, Sunday, September 27th. There will be fresh pasta flying and big flavors rolling between Big Grove and Pickle Palace. 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
1: From Quality Radio Productions, it's another edition of Jazz Progressions. I'm Jake Longwell. We'll open the hour with music of the late guitarist John Abercrombie. John recorded for several different labels throughout his four-decade career, but he recorded most extensively for Germany's ECM Records. And we'll go back to 1979 for a track from one of his classic ECM recordings, the album Arcade. He's in a quartet here with Richie Bayrock on piano, George Mraz on bass, and Peter Donald on drums. Here is Alchemy.

Classic recordings from the ECM label featuring guitar players, opening up this edition of the program. We began with John Abercrombie and his quartet from 1979, the album Arcade, also featuring Richie Byrock, George Mraz, and Peter Donald, respectively. We heard Alchemy. And lastly, Norwegian guitarist Terje Ripdahl, another lifelong ECM recording artist, from 1978, the album Waves, with Pole Mikkelborg on trumpet and electronics, also Sveinung Hovensjö on bass, and John Christensen on drums. We heard the Dane Curse, Dane spelled D-A-I-N in this case. In this segment, we'll listen to some classic recordings from the Strata East label, reissued on CD by the Bellophone label out of Germany. We'll begin with pianist John Hicks and his trio from 1975, the album Hell's Bells, and he's backed by Clint Houston on bass and Cliff Barbaro on drums. Here is Avoshka.

Going back to 1968 for a quartet fronted by Charles Brackeen on tenor sax, with Don Cherry on trumpet, also Charlie Hayden on bass, and Edward Blackwell on drums. The album Rhythm X, we heard the title track. Before that, pianist John Hicks and his trio, which also featured Clint Houston and Cliff Barbaro, from the album Hell's Bells, sessions recorded in 1975, we listened to Avoshka. Both albums originally issued as LPs on the Strata East label, reissued on compact disc by the Bellaphone label, based in Germany. We have more music from the Strata East catalog to begin our closing set of the hour, and we'll get to that in just a moment, but first I want to remind you that you are listening to Jazz Progressions. I'm Jake Longwell. If you'd like to get in touch with Jazz Progressions, you can do so by email. 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If you'd like the playlist or streaming audio for this episode, it's Jazz Progressions, program 2303. All right, as promised, one more track from the Strata East catalog, this time from 1974, and a band fronted by alto saxophonist Shamik Farrar. The album First Impressions, with Norman Person on trumpet, Cornelius Smith on piano, Milton Suggs on bass, and Ron Warwell on drums. This album, reissued on CD by another label, Bomba Records. Here is the track Meteorologically Tuned.

Wrapping up the hour with an example of some of the free jazz coming out of New York City in the late 1970s, more specifically 1977. The Muntu Ensemble, with Jamil Mundock on sax, Arthur Williams, trumpet, Mark Hennen, piano, William Parker doubling on cello and bass for this session, and Rashid Baker on drums. From their self-released LP, First Feeding, an album which, to my knowledge, has never been reissued on compact disc, we heard the title track. Shamik Farrar on sax, leading his group through the track Meteorologically Tuned, from their 1974 Strata East release, First Impressions, reissued on CD by Bomba Records. And that does it for this hour of the program. My name is Jake Longwell. Thank you, as always, for your company. Please join me again soon for another exploration of the wide and varied world of modern jazz. Jazz Progressions is distributed by Quality Radio Productions.

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0: Welcome to Dream Farm Radio. My name is Julie Lavender, and I'm sitting in my family's lovely historic home overlooking the rolling New Hampshire fields of Dream Farm. I'm inviting you to drive down the country road of your imagination and join us right here in our barn, with its soaring posts and beams and its panoramic view of the countryside. Today we'll welcome fantastic, independent, eclectic jazz musicians to play live music for us, share their recordings, and talk about what inspires them. We'll touch their dreams as we open our ears and our hearts, listening intently to the fresh jazz expressions they unleash. And you never know, Dream Farm Radio just might inspire you to fulfill a creative passion or two of your very own. Well, we have grown some great new music here at Dream Farm over the last year. My producer, Don Richardson, who is a fantastic engineer for the show. Hello, Don.
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0: Also has done the multi-track recording and producing of my brand new CD, The Sidur Project. And I'm really excited about it, and I want to share it with you for a lot of reasons. But one of the reasons is that it was recorded right here in the barn at Dream Farm. And musicians coming out of Boston and New York, fantastic, really fantastic jazz and classical musicians coming out of major cities in the East Coast to collaborate on this project, which really, really is eclectic and jazz influenced. And it's called the Sidur Project. But here's what it says on the website. It says, "Ancient poetic prayers rise as incense through the light and color of art and music." I hope that intrigues you at least a little bit, because this project really is multifaceted. If you listen to the show at all, you know that I'm fascinated by life and spirituality, prayer, integrating of art and music and relationship, and this project really kind of embodies that. I took the prayers of the Jewish people from the ancient prayer book, the Sidur, and set them to jazz-influenced music. But there are other streams in it, because each prayer needed to say and be surrounded by music that was uniquely what was expressed in that prayer. And I also did paintings to go with many of the prayers. So the project is this really unique mixture of poetry, prayer, faith, art, music, jazz, and other influences. And it's really kept me busy for about a year and a half now, and we've just released it. I'm very excited about it, and I want to share it with you. It features, again, some of the most wonderful musicians on the East Coast. Mark Shalansky, who's been a guest on the show, came into the project to help me produce it, and he did horn arrangements and some vocal arrangements, played piano on it, and helped me assemble a fine roster of players for this. So if you're intrigued, I'm thinking that you're going to want to stick around and hear pieces from this project today. You're going to find that texts that you might think are totally religious and inaccessible are really kind of fresh and new to you, because they're set in a unique way. All of these prayer texts are in English, and each one of them has their own personality. And so, for example, I took a prayer called the Shochan Ad, which is sort of an exuberant prayer of praise, and it came out kind of like the Tonight Show band. And Mark Shalansky did an incredible version of it. It's really upbeat. Each prayer in the CD is totally different from the next one, so it's really kind of a unique journey. But I thought it'd be really cool to start off with Shochan Ad, which means it is fitting. It is fitting to give you praise, because it really kind of grabs you, reach out and grabs you. So let's hear this, and then I'll tell you about the players on the project. It's called Shochan Ad.

0: I hope that that kind of got your juices flowing. Maybe you thought, wow, that doesn't really sound like any kind of prayer I heard before. And that's good, because I wanted people to step back a little bit out of religious boxes and think a little bit about what prayer could sound like if it's in a little bit of a different vernacular. So on that, you heard the vocal and horn arranging of Mark Shalansky. You also heard his piano playing, and you heard the alto sax and flute of Dino Giovanni, and also the sax playing of Don Davis, Jordan Pearlson on drums, Fernando Huego on bass. I was playing guitar. You know, Don, were you singing on that tune?
1: Yes, I do believe so.
0: Yes, Don was singing on that tune. So that was Choconade. You know, I just want to let you know that this project is kind of unique for a number of different reasons. I'm really proud that it happened here at Dream Farm, that it was sort of a New England project, that all the art and creativity that flows out of this farm found its way into a new expression. But I'm also kind of intrigued still that being myself a Gentile singer-songwriter, chose to set the ancient prayers of the Jewish people to jazz-influenced music. I got a copy of a siddur. It was given to me by a rabbi, and it was in English. And I was reading these prayers, and they just knocked my socks off. The imagery and the beauty of it really resonated with my own history and my trajectory as a woman of faith, but also as an artist and a songwriter. They're multi-layered, poetic exclamations and cries of a people, the Jewish people, who are also crying out for the world, the larger world. It's just beautiful. So I created paintings to go with this, and you're going to hear more of the music in the next segment. You may want to go to Siddur, S-I-D-D-U-R, project.com and take a quick look. I'm Julie Lavender. I'm your host. 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

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Welcome back, everyone. You're listening to Dream Farm Cafe. I'm your host, Julie Lavender, and today we're talking about the latest project emanating from Dream Farm, and that is my CD called the Siddur Project. And the Siddur is the Jewish prayer book, and I took some of the prayers from this ancient prayer book in English and set them to jazz-influenced music and brought in amazing musicians from the East Coast to work with me on this. Now, this next one is called Ishtabak, and it means may your name be acclaimed. And it was one of the first prayers I ever set to music, and it talked about may your name be acclaimed and lifted up with music and all sorts of art and praise and honor and glory, the most amazing, rich words. And it wound up becoming kind of, a hippie party, a hippie party sounding thing with definite rhythm. And again, listen for some jazz influence in this. This again is called Ishtabach.

The next song I want to play for you is called Atafat Talit, which is the blessing for the donning of the Talit. Jewish people wear a prayer shawl with ritual fringes on it. And it's called a Talit. And there's this gorgeous, gorgeous prayer about being wrapped in the presence of God and His goodness as one prays and drawing out God's devotion toward the one who is praying. And the preciousness of that and being sheltered under His wings and feasting in His house and drinking from His river of delights. This is not really a jazz tune. It's got beautiful, beautiful strings. Again, thank you, Mark Shalansky, for your string arrangement. I hope you enjoy it.

You just heard Atefat Talit, and it featured Sarah Caswell on the violin and Catherine Bent on the cello. I'm playing guitar. Mark Shalansky's playing piano. I hope you enjoyed it. And kind of to shake things up and bring it into a kind of more ethnic sounding vibe, on the CD I took the prayer called Birkat HaTorah, which is the blessing that's prayed before anyone reads the Torah, which is the first five books of the Hebrew Bible. And Torah literally means instruction, loving instruction from God. So as people open the Torah scroll to read the loving instructions from God, they pray this prayer, "Please, O Lord our God, make the words of your Torah sweet in our mouths." I was enchanted by that and began to see it as sort of a big party of celebration of entering into this loving instruction. And I'm not Jewish, you know, but I love klezmer music. And I wanted to suggest that kind of Eastern European sound. But guess what? It wound up going reggae. So it's a really interesting tune. It's a lot of fun. It features Don Davis playing the clarinet. Wow. It really kind of draws you in and has a zing to it. So I hope you enjoy it. It's called Birkat HaTorah, Blessings of the Torah.

You just heard Birkat HaTorah, Blessings in the Torah, from my new CD, my eclectic spiritual prayer jazz art project, The Siddur Project. Go to thesiddurproject.com. Actually, Siddur, S-I-D-D-U-R project.com. And you can see the paintings that I did for that. I did a painting for Birkat HaTorah, a beautiful glowing blue Torah scroll, and also one for Adafat Talit that shows this energy coming flowing off of these prayer fringes. They're attached again to the Jewish prayer garment, and my painting shows all these beautiful rainbow colors enfolding these ritual prayer fringes and kind of expressing the beauty of prayer. In any event, latest project here at Dream Farm, SiddurProject.com, and recorded right here in the barn at the farm. So we're probably going to take a break now and come back for more of the music of the Siddur Project. I am Julie Lavender, and you're listening to Dream Farm Cafe.

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Welcome back, everyone. I'm Julie Lavender, and you're listening to Dream Farm Cafe, and we're checking out the latest Dream Farm project called The Sidur Project, my CD. And I want to play this next tune called Magnify Adonai. Again, jazz and prayer and art flowing out of the barn at Dream Farm.

That was Magnify Adonai from the CD, The Siddur Project, that we're just releasing here at Dream Farm. I said jazz music, but really jazz is a big wide category, and I've kind of morphed it in some ways in this project. And there's some other morphing going on. The title track, or the first track on the album, is called Hareini Mikasher, and I want to share that with you. And the essence of it is two things deeply entwined with a third thing wrapped around it. And it's a messianic prayer, which means believers who believe in Yeshua, Jesus of Nazareth, Yeshua, the Jewish Messiah, would have prayed this prayer and do now. This is a contemporary prayer, with an intimacy of being bound together under their master, as disciples. And so this prayer is kind of a morphing of ancient Judaism and ancient Messianic Judaism with modern Messianic Judaism. And it's really a beautiful prayer. And it expresses again what Yeshua said, that if you were to follow him, that you would want to be deeply commingled with him like a vine and a branch together. And so that's what this prayer suggests. It's called Hareini Mikasher. I join myself to the

check out this next song. It's called Modim, which means to give thanks. It's the oldest prayer in this project and goes way back to before the time of the Romans prayed in the temple. Anyway, check out this arrangement. I love it.

I'd like to end the show today with a piece that ends the Siddur Project CD. It's called Birkat HaKohanim, the priestly blessing. May Adonai, may the Lord bless you and keep you and make his face to shine upon you. It really enfolds the entire project in a moment of reverence and beauty and quiet. And if you have a moment to stop and just take it in, I'd invite you to do so.

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I'm Julie Lavender. I'm so glad that you're listening. Please check out Siddur, S-I-D-D-U-R, project.com or dreamfarmcafe.com. 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
2: 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Today, the CD Spotlight features guitarist Duke Robillard. He is out with another new project, and it's called Roll With Me. So we'll sample a few tracks at the top of the next hour. We also have music on the way from Alex Acuna, the great Betty LaVette, and a great version.
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2: Thanks for making us a part of your day today. Hope you enjoy our eclectic blend of music. Here's what's coming up. Today, the CD Spotlight features guitarist Duke Robillard. He is out with another new project, and it's called Roll With Me. So we'll sample a few tracks at the top of the next hour. We also have music on the way from Alex Acuna, the great Betty LaVette, and a great version of Compared to What from Terrence Blanchard. Don't forget to reach out through social media. We'd love to hear from you. Let's kick off the show today with a track from Rob Ikes on Jazz Variations.

than jazz. Jazz Variations.

Jazz variations like nothing else, the great Betty LaVette. Don't get me started. Before that, the Al Briscoe Clark Orchestra with Soul Food. Maceo Parker, Sister Sadie, and Rob Ikes starting the show today with New Blues. Great dobro player, Rob Ikes. How are you today? It's Tonia King. So glad to have you tuning in. I hope you enjoy our blend of jazz, blues, soul, and funk. We'd love to hear from you. Reach out, Instagram, Facebook, or right at the website. Today, we're bringing you the brand new release from guitarist Duke Robillard in the CD Spotlight. Duke is out with a new project called Roll With Me. That will kick off our second hour. I hope you'll be able to stay with us on Jazz Variations. Here's Andy Norell.

Jazz variations like nothing else. Wow, what a version of Compared to What from Terrence Blanchard. My goodness. The late, great Jeff Golub with Cadillac Jack. We heard Alex Acuna in town. And steel pan player Andy Norell starting that set with Punch. It's Tony Aking. CD Spotlight today brings you the great guitarist Duke Robillard. His new release on Stony Plain Records is called Roll With Me. We'll sample that next hour on Jazz Variations. Here's Georgie Fame.

0: Jazz variations like nothing else. Paul Carrick, Bring It On Home. Kevin Mahogany, I Can't Get Next to You. Herbie Hancock with John Mayer. Tune called Stitched Up. I always thought that duo was an unlikely one, but boy, they sound great together, don't they? Georgie Fame ain't got nothing but the blues. I'm Tony Akin. Glad to have you tuning in to Jazz Variations today. Tell us where you're tuned into the show from. Coming up, it's the CD Spotlight, today featuring guitarist Duke Robillard and his new project called Roll With Me. 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
0: 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I'm Tony Akin. Here's where you get to hear brand new music. Today I'm opening up the brand new release from two-time Grammy nominee and four-time Blues Music Award-winning guitarist Duke Robillard. The project is called Roll With Me. He pays tribute to Clarence Gatemouth Brown, Big Joe Turner, Fats Domino. Also includes a trio of some Chicago blues classics from Muddy Waters, Howlin' Wolf, and Eddie Boyd. Joining him on the project, pianist Matt McCabe, drummer Mark Textera, and Marty Ballou on bass. Also joining him, Doug James and Rich Littell on saxophone. Sugar Ray Norcia sits in on harp. The first track we'll check out is called Give Me Back My Money. This is brand new music from Duke Robillard in the CD Spotlight on Jazz Variations.

Wow, brand new music from guitarist Duke Robillard from the new release called Roll With Me. And that cut, Don't You Want to Roll With Me, we heard Built for Comfort, Blue Coat Man, and Gimme Back My Money. Brand new stuff. Gosh, I remember Duke when he was playing with Room Full of Blues. He's been on the scene for so many years, just a great performer. If you'd like to find out more details, I hope you'll stop by our Facebook page. And thanks so much for listening to Jazz Variations.

jazz variations like nothing else. Great to hear some of that old Sly and the Family Stone, isn't it? And thank you. It's one of those feel-good songs. At least it makes me feel good. Hope it does you as well. Before that, Snarky Puppy getting together with Layla Hathaway and doing something. They are back out on the road on tour, and I know they're really glad to be doing that. John Batiste, brand new from him. We heard Freedom, the brand new Heavies. Put Your Hands Together. I'm Tonia King. Hey, thanks so much for tuning in to Jazz Variations. You can find us on Facebook, Instagram, or reach out right at our website, jazzvariations.com. Let's keep it going with new music from the Kim Nally Band on Jazz Variations.

0: Jazz variations like nothing else. Brand new music from blues artist Lisa Mills. And someone else is stepping in. Before that, Jimmy McGriff with Blue Juice. We heard a classic cut from Mr. Joe Williams. I'm Sticking With You, Baby. Everett Harp doing his version of Inner City Blues. And brand new music from the Kim Nally Band with Never Let Me Go. And that is Jazz Variations for this week. Really glad to have you tuning in. We hope you enjoy our unique blend of music. We'd love to hear from you if you do. If you're on Facebook, stop by and give us a like. Tell us what you'd like to hear and where you're tuned in from. You can also follow us on Instagram. Until next time, I'm Tonia King. Thanks so much for tuning in and joining me on Jazz Variations. 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
1: My name is Chad Eby, and I teach jazz saxophone at the University of North Carolina at Greensboro, and I'm a native of Newhall, Iowa. As a kid, I was a huge jazz fan. My parents loved jazz, so I grew up listening to KCCK. Jazz is the greatest of all American art forms, and I can't think of anything that I would rather spend my money on in this day and age than art. 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I'm Chad Eby. 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

Welcome to Jazz Rhythm, an exploration of the lore, culture, and personalities of early jazz. And this first of two programs presenting Men of the Blues, featuring Big Joe Turner, Jimmy Rushing, Joe Williams, Jack Teagarden, and a few singers you've probably never heard of. Hi, I'm Dave Radlauer. As a musical form, the blues can be fast or slow, country or urban. And the Men of the Blues often drew their influences from New Orleans, Chicago, Kansas City or the West Coast, and were often colorful entertainers with oversized personalities and voices. The songs, while often drawing from a collective literature and tradition, nonetheless often express very personal feelings and even intimate details. Here's Jimmy Rushing, Mr. 5x5, with Count Basie's orchestra.

0: Jimmy Rushing going to Chicago Blues. Chicago, of course, one of the big centers for blues from the 30s on. And in this hour, I'll be playing several of Chicago's remarkable men of the blues, like Roosevelt Sykes and Big Maceo. A couple of Kansas City's best blues singers, Big Joe Turner and Hot Lips Page, plus a couple of contemporary blues men ably embodying the blues tradition. I'm Dave Radlauer. Thanks for joining me for Jazz Rhythm, Jumping Swing, Classic Blues, and Hot Jazz, Old and New.
1: But I ain't gonna waste my time on you anymore.
0: Roosevelt Sykes was an excellent and highly influential blues, boogie, and barrelhouse piano player and singer. He was very popular for five decades, commencing around 1930. Roly-poly, effervescent, cigar-chomping Sykes recorded countless records under a half-dozen monikers like Easy Papa Johnson, Dobby Bragg, and St. Louis Johnny, but was best known as the Honey Dripper. In Chicago, he recorded prolifically with a lot of great blues and R&B folks, such as Lonnie Johnson, Willie Dixon, Buddy Guy, and Junior Wells. Roosevelt Sykes' hits and originals included 44 Blues, Drivin' Wheel, Nighttime is the Right Time, and Sweet Home Chicago. Here's one of Roosevelt Sykes' lesser-known discs from the late 40s, the swingin' Kilroy's in Town.

like a queen to the bow. Treat your baby just like a queen to the bow.

than 20 different places in 1 hour. He's in 20 different places in 1 hour. He's in 20 different places in 1 hour. He must have atomic power.

Cakewalk Into Town, written by bluesman Taj Mahal, sung there by the impressive Ron Rustad with the Seattle-based Rainier Jazz Band in 1986. Blues After Hours was Jack Teagarden and his Big Eight from 1947. And the Goin' to Chicago Blues was Jimmy Rushing with the Count Basie Orchestra in 1941. I'm Dave Redlauer. Thanks for joining me for Jazz Rhythm and a focus on Men of the Blues.

I guess I'd have to say that my personal all-time favorite male blues singer is Big Joe Turner. His power, range of emotion, and great sense of rhythm and personality are unsurpassed. He's also the total embodiment of Kansas City music. Born there in 1911, teaming up with pianist Pete Johnson around 1930, they became the town's hottest attraction for a decade and a half. Turner's Kansas City roots found their way to mainstream American music through his late 1940s and 1950s records that laid a foundation for rock and roll. Chains of Love, Flip Flop and Fly, Sweet 16, Honey Hush, and Shake, Rattle and Roll were all chart toppers, covered by the likes of Bill Haley, Jerry Lee Lewis, and Elvis Presley, making Big Joe Turner a bona fide rock star in his mid-40s. Aside from his impressive power and volume, he was, after all, the definitive blues shouter. Big Joe Turner sings like a great horn player. He reshapes a melody, adding his own rhythmic interpretation to make a song his own. Here's a set of duets sung by Joe Turner with Pete Johnson. Johnson, of course, an unsurpassed interpreter of blues and boogie-woogie. Going Away Blues from 1938, then Around the Clock of 1947 is the kind of Joe Turner record that presages rock and roll. And a classic Johnson and Turner blues, It's Still the Same Old Story.

0: Oh, I just love that stuff. Big Joe Turner with pianist Pete Johnson, recordings made between 1938 and 47. We heard Going Away Blues, Around the Clock. That was part one. We'll hear part two in a bit. And it's still the same old story. This is Men of the Blues on the award-winning Jazz Rhythm. I'm Dave Radlauer. Hope you're enjoying the music. Thanks for being with me.
1: I believe in you. You trying to quit me. What more can I do?
0: Big Maceo Merriweather was one of the top blues men in Detroit from the mid-1920s to the late 40s. A fine singer and a very good pianist, Maceo worked often with guitarist Big Bill Brunzi in Tampa Red, cutting about 30 sides for RCA in the 40s. Being left-handed helped give Big Maceo considerable strength in the bass, as he taught himself piano by ear and by listening to influential blues and boogie pianists like Albert Ammons, Meade Lux Lewis, and Roosevelt Sykes. His husky, smoky voice, steeped in melancholy, gave his blues depth and conviction. From 1941, here's Big Maceo's first record, My Own Troubles, and his best-known tune that became a blues classic, Worried Life Blues.

Couple of the best recordings of pianist and singer Big Maceo Merriweather, his classic Worried Life Blues, and first recording, My Own Troubles. Though sidelined by a stroke in his 40s, Big Maceo's legacy lasts, thanks to his mentoring Otis Spann and inspiring many of the great Chicago jazz talents who followed. This is Men of the Blues from Jazz Rhythm. You can learn more about early jazz, send me comments, or request a program playlist at the Jazz Rhythm website, www.jazzhot.bigstep.com. 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Based in New England, Jimmy Mazzie today performs with some of the finest outfits on the traditional jazz circuit. In a recent reader's poll by the Mississippi Rag, he was voted number 2 male vocalist and number 1 banjo player. And in my estimation, Mazzie is a distinctly original singer with a deep feeling for the blues and one outstanding performer.

The much-loved blues-singing jazz trombonist Jack Teagarden from 1947, and before him the remarkable banjo-playing blues singer Jimmy Mazzy, singing Ma Rainey's moving Jelly Bean Blues in 1985. This is Men of the Blues on Jazz Rhythm. I'm Dave Radlauer.

0: Big Joe Turner was indeed big. Big-boned as a youth, massively rotund in later years, with a voice to match. His career in Kansas City began as a bartender, belting out the blues from behind the bar. Even unamplified, he could shake the rafters. Around 1930, Big Joe teamed up with blues and boogie-woogie piano master Pete Johnson, an association that lasted nearly two decades. Their joint appearance at Carnegie Hall in John Hammond's 1938 Spirituals to Swing concert was a landmark for the blues and launched Big Joe's national career. Known as the boss of the blues for 40 years, Turner waxed a huge number of superb and often very popular discs, performing with top names in jazz, blues, and boogie. Albert Ammons, Benny Carter, Art Tatum, and Count Basie. On the West Coast from the mid-40s on, there was hardly a rhythm and blues label that didn't have a Turner release. National, Aladdin, RPM, Coast, MGM, Imperial, and Swing Time. In the 50s, working at Atlantic Records with producer Ahmet Erdogan, he had a long streak of rock and roll hits like Shake, Rattle, and Roll, appearing alongside Fats Domino in the 1957 rock and roll film of that same name. Here's the second part of his risque, Around the Clock, which demonstrates the perfect matchup of Turner and Pete Johnson. Between them, they could generate as much drive, energy, and excitement as a full band.
1: Well, you're looking at the clock, and the clock talks that when she says a damn good deal. Man, wait a hell, another roll.

0: Great stuff. Love and Mama Blues from 1939, one of the strongest combos embodying the best Kansas City jazz had to offer. Big Joe Turner, backed by Pete Johnson and his Boogie Woogie Boys, with trumpeter Hot Lips Page. We also heard the jumping Sally Zuzaz and Around the Clock Part 2 from the late 40s, Big Joe Turner with Pete Johnson piano.
1: I don't know, but I won't be here long.
0: Though best known as a trumpeter, Orrin Hot Lips Page was also a very good singer. Lips was probably the best trumpet player to emerge from the crucible of Kansas City jazz in the late 20s and early 30s. Less appreciated, however, is his superb blues singing. It's one of the main reasons why Hot Lips Page was hired and featured to star in Artie Shaw's orchestra for 6 months in 1941 and 42. His hit rendition of St. James Infirmary remained in his repertory, and he reprised it again on his own in 1947. After that, we'll hear him on trumpet again with Pete Johnson's Boogie Woogie Boys and Big Joe Turner.

a box bag suit, and a Stetson hat. Put a $20 gold piece on my watch chain, so the boys will know I died standing pat. Yeah, she was mean and evil. It was more than I could bear. But I

0: Big Joe Turner, Jump for Joy, stringing together a bunch of familiar blues lines in a fresh setting, ably backed by Pete Johnson and his Boogie Woogie Boys, with trumpeter Hot Lips Page. And we heard Page's 1947 St. James Infirmary. Men of the blues, their lives, music, and oversized personalities are an endless source of entertainment. They shaped the blues in mid-20th century America, making rich contributions to music and setting the stage for rock and roll. Jazz Rhythm is produced by Rhythm Productions, specializing in transfer and restoration of rare tapes and discs to digital. 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Here's Hot Lips Page again, singing his own original song. It's one of the most moving blues I've come across. The mournful and haunting, I Won't Be Here Long. That's Jazz Rhythm. I'm Dave Radlauer. Thanks for listening.
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This is Jazz Happening Now, the music being played right now by today's living jazz musicians. Every day of the week, in clubs and concert halls and recording studios, exciting new jazz is being performed and recorded, and this is the place where you can hear it once a week. We're like that drummer who keeps impeccable time, with your public radio providing the stage. I know they would very much appreciate your help next time they ask. This is where jazz musicians from around the world send their latest releases so I can share them with you. My name is Jeff Hanley. By your presence here today, I think it's safe to say you know a thing or two about jazz. And I'm sure you've heard by now that 2026 marks the 100th anniversary birthdays of Miles Davis and John Coltrane. It's actually a big year for jazz centennials. Along with Train and Miles, it's the 100th for Melba Liston, Randy Weston, Tony Bennett, Ray Brown, Jimmy Heath, and Lou Donaldson. This year for Coltrane and Miles, tributes and special events have been everywhere, including the upcoming opening of the Coltrane House in Dix Hills, New York, as a museum. I want to start this week with an unusual expression of the occasion. This is not your daddy's Miles and Coltrane tribute record. It might not be yours, but I encourage you to listen with an open mind. I think the album, A Supreme Blue, is very hip. For one thing, multi-instrumentalist Nicholas Payton and the band Butcher Brown reimagine Kind of Blue and A Love Supreme in order, chronological and vinographical, if there's such a word. I guess there is now. Five tracks of Miles from 1959 and four movements of Coltrane in modern musical language. We start with Freddie Freeloader from Miles in 1959, brought to life not as a museum piece, but as living, breathing Black American music by Nicholas Payton and the Richmond Collective known as Butcher Brown. The groove is on Jazz Happening Now.

You're listening to Jazz Happening Now, and I put that set together for you this week to prove the premise I started the show with, that this music is living and breathing. Even the classic works, like that one, performed by Cecile McLaurin-Salvant and the Metropole Orchestre, directed by Jules Buckley, the arrangement by the great Darcy James Argue, Lush Life, from the album With Every Breath I Take, finishing up our first set this week from Cecile McLaurin-Salvant. Before that, a 1939 popular song built on a work by Ravel. Mildred Bailey made it famous first in 1939, and then, of course, Tommy Dorsey with Sinatra. Ron Carter and Yotam Silberstein with The Lamp is Low from their album Duets. And we started off with something from A Supreme Blue, a new collaboration between Nicholas Payton and the band out of Richmond, Virginia, known as Butcher Brown. That was Freddie Freeloader, reimagined for 2026 by Nick Payton and Butcher Brown. I'm Jeff Hanley. You're listening to Jazz Happening Now from PRX, the Public Radio Exchange. This next artist handed the arranging of his new album over to his band and asked each of them for a piece that says something about Philadelphia. What came back is a city portrait with a lot of range, and it's just in time for Philadelphia's 250th anniversary. Josh Lawrence, a good friend of our show, is back with a new album called Philly Twisted, and we start off our next set with Rittenhouse Romp on Jazz Happening Now.

That's drummer and percussionist Mark Giuliana on Jazz Happening Now, a new record from Mark called Beat Music 2.0, and that was Play. Mark Giuliana with Nicholas Semrad and Stu Brooks, all playing multiple instruments and putting together a rather dynamic album called Beat Music 2.0. Before that, Florian Willeitner, a classically trained violinist and composer, leading his new piano trio on an album called What the Fugue. The musicians are Florian playing violin, Ivan Turkali on cello, and Alexander Vinen on piano. Dimensions Interludium from the album What the Fugue. Greg Chicot right before that with something very new called Mozambique. Hard Bop for the Record is the name of the new one from the guitarist. He has Brooks Giles playing sax, Spencer Merck on trombone, David Lloyd on bass, and Alex Merck on drums. And our set started off with Josh Lawrence, something very new from his album Philly Twisted, that's Rittenhouse Romp, Willie Morris on tenor, Alton Sinclair on trombone. The rhythm section is Art Hirahara, Boris Kozlov, and Rudy Royston on the new album from trumpeter Josh Lawrence. I'm Jeff Hanley. You're listening to Jazz Happening Now from PRX. Thanks for tuning in our show this week. My name is Jeff Hanley, and I am trying to mix it up for you just to show you how much diversity and variety there is in the jazz world in 2026. An album of duets next from guitarist Mary Halverson and trumpeter Ambrose Akinmusiri. This tune is called Tangled Pretty. It comes from the album with the odd name Slow Mo Neon Luminate Hoverings. And it starts off our final set this week.

11 examples of what's happening right now in jazz. We finished Jazz Happening Now this week with pianist Dan Criskey and his album Scenes Along the Way. That's called Up and Away. Nick Shubb, Rick Savage, and Craig Aiken, the rest of the band in Dan Criskey's group. The Tim Olson Big Band right before that with Tim's tune Obsidian, features for David Gleason on piano, Dylan Canterbury on trumpet, and Tom Gerbino on barry sax. Jim Rotondi and his Vienna Quartet right before that. Out of the Past is the name of the record. We heard Blues for Axel. That's Jim's tune. And Ambrose Akinmusiri playing trumpet with guitarist Mary Halverson on Mary's composition, Tangled Pretty. That comes from Slow-Mo Neon Luminate Hoverings, the latest from the two, Ambrose Akinmusiri and Mary Halverson. Thanks very much for tuning in. Jazz Happening Now. You can catch the replay at our website, jazzhappeningnow.com, and you'll find us right back here next week for more new jazz. I'll see you then.

0: Stardate September 18th. A 1,000 spacecraft could head for our closest neighboring planetary system in just a few decades. Don't book your ticket just yet, though. Each craft would weigh about as much as a penny, but working together, they could provide a few sharp pictures of the system and even look for signs of life. A team of scientists and engineers published the idea earlier this year. The team proposed sending the probes to Proxima Centauri. It's the closest star outside the solar system, 4.25 light years away. And it has two confirmed planets. One of them is about the size and mass of Earth, and it's in the region that's most comfortable for life. The probes would be equipped with tough but thin sails, 13 feet wide. A powerful laser would fire at each probe for 8 minutes. The pressure of the light would boost the probes to 20% of the speed of light. It would take them 21 years to reach their target. The probes would use lasers to stay in touch with each other and with Earth. About 300 probes could survive the trip. Their instruments could hunt for evidence of life in the planet's atmospheres. There's a lot of work to make it happen. Advances in materials, lasers, computers, and even our knowledge of the distance to Proxima Centauri. But the researcher said the current rate of advancement should make such a trip feasible in the decades ahead. We have more astronomy news, skywatching tips, and much more about the universe in Stardate magazine. Details at stardate.org. For the University of Texas at Austin McDonald Observatory, I'm Billy Henry.
1: 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Good morning, I'm Bob Stewart. Check the concerts, check the birthdays we have going today. Michael Franks, the great singer, turning 82 today. Saxophonist Steve Slagle, 75. Pianist, flautist, composer Joveno Santos Nedo turns 72 today. Trombonist and arranger John Fedchak is 69. Guitarist-composer Emily Remler, born 1957 on this date, lived to the age of 32. Drummer Pete Zimmer is 49 today. We'll get their work featured throughout the day today. Coming up this hour, we've got new things from Stefan Harris and Blackout, Tony Gray with Bob James, also something from our featured album for the month from Russ Annixter's Hippie Big Band, and some things recorded on the stage, J.J. Johnson, Kai Winding, Willie Dennis, Benny Green, known as the Four Trombones, their debut recordings. Also John Coltrane working on his ballads release. Got Cornbread from Lee Morgan, Larry Young also in the studio, as was Charlie Parker. We'll get to their recordings throughout the day today. And it was on this date back in, 1966 that Randy Weston was giving his farewell concert at the Monterey Jazz Festival, his sextet recording here. But for some reason, the disc languished until 1993 when it was finally released. Weston actually has cited this group, featuring trumpeter Ray Copeland, baritone saxophonist Cecil Payne, bassist Bill Wood, drummer Lenny McBrown, and conga player Big Black as his best, but it only remained together for about 3 years. Tenor saxophonist Booker Irvin is a crucial element in the original big band. He was listed as a special guest, but that only because he had already formed his own new group at the time. It's Randy Weston and his sextet from the Monterey Jazz Festival on this date in 1966 with Randy Weston's Berkshire Blues on KCCK.

Through Jazz Oasis in High Definition, Iowa's Jazz Station 88.3 KCCK. Russ Annixter and his hippie big band there from What Next, our featured album for this month of September. They're doing a version of Jim McDaniel's Compared to What. All kinds of solos on that. Was Michael Ahrens featured on the guitar, Bill Hayes on the vibes. It was also baritone saxophonist Frank Vassen, alto saxophonist Matt Hong, and trumpeter Matt Owens getting solos, and Stan Harrison wrapping up the solos on tenor sax there with the hippie big band of Russ Annixter. Michael Franks ahead of that. So Mr. Franks' birthday today, the singer-songwriter, turning 82 years old today, something from early in his career, from 1977, the release called Sleeping Gypsy, which is kind of salutes some Brazilian kind of idols of his. That was a written tune written for the great Jean Donato down in Brazil. A couple of crusaders there, Wilton Felder on bass, Larry Carlton featured on lead guitar. Jean Donato himself had the piano solo there for Michael Franks on his birthday today. And Randy Weston and his sextet from Monterey 66, recorded at the Monterey Jazz Festival on this date in 1966, there with Randy Weston's Berkshire Blues. Well, musicians love the freedom of jazz, but jazz on the radio isn't free. 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Cloudy with occasional rain, this day mainly in the morning today. We'll have a high of around 73, partly cloudy tonight early with thunderstorms developing late with a low of 68. Tomorrow, scattered thunderstorms with severe storms expected, 80 for tomorrow's high. And Sunday, cloudy with showers and a high in the upper 60s. 66 now, Jazz 88.3, KCCK with the Nicholas Payton. We'll get to his latest release with Butcher Brown coming up later on this morning. This is when he put out last fall with bassist Esperanza Spalding and drummer Kareem Riggins. The release called Triune, with Nicholas actually on the piano on this one. Nikki Gillespie is also on hand doing some vocal work. It's called Ultraviolet on KCCK.

0: 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That is pianist and composer Jovino Santos Neto on his 72nd birthday today. He's a pianist, flautist, composer, arranger, educator, record producer who came to the States originally with the Hermeto Pascual Ensemble as a pianist and flautist, composer, arranger, producer, and since leaving his group in 1992, he relocated to the United States and has released several albums. He's toured internationally as a Leaders and O's ensemble and worked with musicians like Aerto and Flora Parim and Mike Marshall. Also taught at Seattle's Cornish College of the Arts for 26 years, ending back in 2020, whereupon he took teaching via Zoom, where you can find him these days. We went back to his 2011 release, Current, with his quinteto, as he says here. Jovino joined by Harvey Wineapple on the reeds, Chuck Deardorff on the bass, Mark Ivester on the drums, and Jeff Bush on percussion. Ben Thomas, special guest on vibes on that one, too, for Jovino Santos Neto on his birthday today. Started off the set with Nicholas Payton from his release of last fall, Triune. That was Ultraviolet. 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
2: Forever chemicals linked to rapid biological aging. I'm George Dorman with Clean Up Your Act. A new study published in Frontiers in Aging found that certain PFAS substances can accelerate the true physical age of our bodies, and middle-aged men are the most vulnerable group. Forever chemicals are found in manufactured items like non-stick cooking pans, food packaging, water-resistant clothing, and more. And their molecular makeup makes them extremely resistant to degradation, hence the nickname Forever Chemicals. They've been linked to everything from cancer to obesity to hormone disruption, and now researchers have found that two PFAS chemicals in particular are linked to accelerated aging in men between the ages of 50 and 64, a sensitive window when the body is more susceptible to stressors. The same effect was not observed in women, according to the study. Experts say that just because forever chemicals are abundant doesn't mean there's nothing you can do to limit your exposure. They say avoiding microwaving fast food containers and eating fewer packaged foods are two simple actions that can be taken. I'm George Dorman on 88.3 KCCK.

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Stefan Harris and Blackout with special guest Casey Benjamin. The new release is called Legacy Dances, recorded back in 2023 before the passing of Mr. Benjamin back in 2024, hence the dedication to the saxophonist, actually playing the aerophone on that particular tune. Stefan on the vibes there, Christian Sands on the keyboards. It was Desbron Douglas on the bass, Terrion Gully on the drums there. Take on the old Joe King Oliver tune, West End Blues, honoring Louis Armstrong on that piece, who played on the original version of that tune. Stefan Harris and Blackout. Jennifer Madsen featuring Sean Jones on the trumpet on that one. Girl Talk is Jennifer's new release, her version there. There's Got to Be Something Better Than This, arrangement done by Bryn Edstrom for Jennifer Madsen. And we had the Crusaders back at the start. Wilton Felder on sax, Dick Super on the drums, Joe Sample keyboards, and Wayne Henderson on the trombone, the core of the group. Also on that piece, Larry Carlton on the guitar, Pops Popwell on the bass, the classic Wayne Henderson tune, Keep That Same Old Feeling. We'll turn now to Tony Gray, the bass player, from a new release of his called Nostalgia, featuring Bob James in here on the keyboards. Also, Mino Sinelu on percussion, Naveen Kumar on flutes. Got James Johnson the third on the drums among the players here with bassist and composer Tony Gray. And let's see, this is one of his original tunes called The Illusionist on KCCK.

50 years of all that jazz from Kirkwood Community College, 88.3 KCCK, Cedar Rapids and Iowa City, streaming worldwide on the KCCK mobile app and at kcck.org. The DZ combo there from set two, live at the Bell Tower, 124-26 at Night Spot up in Dubuque, where the band is based. This is their newest release, and that was Coffee and Mint, written by the band's leader, Danny Zanger, the keyboardist, Jeremy Jones on the bass, Stan McNamara on the drums, and Benjamin Drury, the trumpeter, for the DZ combo. They got a few gigs coming up this weekend. Tonight they're playing at Voices Studios up in Dubuque starting at 7:30, and then tomorrow morning, part of the Dubuque Farmers Market at Jubeck New World Brewing starting at 9 o'clock tomorrow morning if you want to catch the DZ combo. Rob Dixon from his latest release coming up this hour. We've got Skinny Hightower and Antonio Adolfo from their newest releases as well. Another birthday artist we're featuring today is Emily Remler, the guitarist and composer who was born on this date back in 1957. She only lived to the age of 32. She was at Berklee College of Music in the 70s, listening to jazz guitarists like Charlie Christian and Wes Montgomery, Herb Ellis, Pat Martino. In fact, her primary source, she says, of inspiration was Wes Montgomery back in the day. She settled in New Orleans, where she played in blues and jazz clubs down there. In 1992, she said, "I may look like a nice Jewish girl from New Jersey, but inside I'm a 50-year-old heavy-set black man with big thumb like Wes Montgomery." Her first album was Firefly, gained positive reviews. She would tour a bit with Astrid Gilberto in 1985 when the Guitarist of the Year in Downbeat Magazine's International Poll performed in that year's Guitar Festival at Carnegie Hall. She was married for a short while to Jamaican guitarist Monty Alexander starting in 1981 for about 3 years, and thereafter had a brief relationship with Larry Coryell following her first divorce. And she did several projects with Larry Coryell over the years, including this one from 1985 for Concord Records. It's called Together, and Larry Coryell and Emily Remler here on a great Clifford Brown standard, Joy Spring on KCCK.

Jazz Oasis in High Definition. Iowa's Jazz Station, 88.3 KCCK. That's saxophonist Rob Dixon from the new CD, Naptown Soul. Naptown being one of the nicknames of Indianapolis, where he is based, and honoring his fellow Indianapolis native, Wes Montgomery, on Nat's tune there, or Wes's tune there, called Naptown Blues. It's Dave Stryker on the guitar, Sam Frybush on the organ, and Sleepy Floyd, the drummer, on that new session for Rob Dixon on Strike Zone Records. Nicole Zoraitis, before that, her brand new disc, The Devil I Knew, mostly originals by Nicole, including It Never Goes Away, at, featuring John Cowherd, taking the solo there, and a tune that Nicole wrote with Jesse Harris, who did a lot of work with other singers over the years, including Nora Jones, there with Nicole Zoraitis, and Larry Coryell and Emily Remler together, a duo release of Joy Spring from their Together release of 1985, Ms. Remler, born on this date, back in 1957. 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And thanks for remembering Iowa's Jazz Station. Cloudy with occasional rain, mainly this morning. Today, high of around 73. Tonight, partly cloudy early with thunderstorms developing late. We'll have a low of 68. Tomorrow, scattered thunderstorms again. Severe storms are expected at times. We'll have a high tomorrow of 80. And then Sunday, highs in the upper 60s with more showers expected. Some showers starting to move into the area now at 67 at Jazz 88.3 KCCK. Here's one from trumpeter David Snyder now. Introducing David Snyder, his debut release that came out late last year for Sella Records, the quintet with Irena Terracubo on alto sax, Jacob Chung on tenor, is Tyler Henderson on piano, Joey Ranieri on the bass, and Willie Bowman on the drums on the sextet, I guess it is here. And let's see, this is one of David's originals called The Music is the Band Leader on KCCK.

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Bit of a Zydeco thing there from Shemeika Copeland from Done Come Too Far, that going back to 2022 with the great blues woman, who's going to be appearing at the Mississippi Valley Blues Festival in Davenport this weekend. LeClaire Park, she's headlining tomorrow night. The thing goes on from, I think, starting at 2 tomorrow and runs all day. Actually gets underway this evening, starting at 5 o'clock. The Mississippi Valley Blues Festival headlined by Shemeika Copeland tomorrow evening. And it was David Snyder starting off that set. So the music is the band leader from the trumpeter's debut release of late last year called Introducing. Well, here now are what they called themselves, the four trombones. J.J. Johnson, Kai Winding, Benny Green, and Willie Dennis from the debut recordings, which they did on this date, going back to 1953. This was at a jazz workshop held at the Putnam Central Club in New York City. This particular tune was on the original release called Four Trombones Volume 2. Those four trombonists joined by John Lewis on piano, Charles Mingus on the bass, and Art Taylor on the drums. This one with solos in this order, J.J. Johnson, Kai Winding, Willie Dennis, and Benny Green. Taking those in those order. It was a tune that Charles Mingus brought to the session called Chazanova for the four trombones on KCCK.

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That's brand new from multi-instrumentalist and songwriter Skinny Hightower. The release called Feels Like Destiny on Castover Records. Shades of Return to Forever on that particular piece called Chain Reaction. It was Carmen McRae right before that. Nice version of Irving Berlin's Supper Time from the release By Special Request. Actually, it came out as By Special Request from 1955. Matt Matthews on the accordion. Herbie Mann on flute. Mundo Low was featured on the guitar on that one among the players with Ms. McRae. And four trombones making their debut on this date back in 1953. Four trombones, volume two, in fact, for this disc or tune was found. Chazanova, written by the bass player on that session, Charles Mingus. J.J. Johnson, Kai Winding, Benny Green, and Willie Dennis, the four trombones debuting on this date. Okay, CCK Jazz 2 is an uninterrupted playlist of the top jazz cuts of all time, but without any special programs or interruptions. Perfect for those times you want great music uninterrupted by talk or commercials. Jazz 2 is free on KCCK's mobile app and at 88.3-2 on your HD radio. Flautist Dolly Ryerson now, who we've been featuring over the past several months with a new disc. This goes back to a thing she recorded on this date for Concord Records back in 1995. This was the second of her three Concord discs, probably remaining one of her best all-around albums, entitled In Her Own Sweet Way. Backed by a superb rhythm section here, consisting of pianist Harold Danko, bassist Jeff Fuller, and drummer Terry Clark. And this is a version of Dave Brubeck's In Your Own Sweet Way for Ali Ryerson on KCCK.

50 years of all that jazz from Kirkwood Community College, 88.3 KCCK, Cedar Rapids and Iowa City, with additional service to Johnson County on translator K295 AC Iowa City at 106.9 FM. That's the Brazilian keyboardist and composer Antonio Adolfo, taken from Balaios, is a brand new release on the AAM Records, kind of going back in his history to some of his classic tunes that he's recorded over the years. That one, his tune called 3D Blues, which he originally put out back in 1965. Antonio Adolfo from his newest release. That was Ollie Ryerson on the flute before that from her release In Her Own Sweet Way, which she recorded on this date for Concord Records, and they're doing a version of Dave Brubeck's In Your Own Sweet Way. La Lucha on the way this hour from their latest release. Got that great new release from Nicholas Payton and Butcher Brown doing the music of Miles Davis and John Coltrane, who was to celebrate their centennial births this year. Also Clark Summers out of Chicago with his latest release in just a bit. First off, we have Lee Morgan, who headed into the studio on this date back in 1965 to record one of the all-time great hard bop recordings in jazz history, Cornbread, which is probably best known for introducing his beautiful ballad, Siora. Actually, all five selections are quite memorable on this release. Group of open-minded and talented hard bop styles joining in, including Jackie McLean on alto, Hank Mobley on tenor. We've got Herbie Hancock at the piano, Larry Ridley on the bass, and Billy Higgins on the drums and the sextet. And this is the title track from Lee Morgan's Cornbread on KCCK.

Our Jazz Oasis in High Definition, Iowa's Jazz Station 88.3 KCCK. The great Shirley Horn there from 1998. I Remember Miles, honoring Miles Davis, who was instrumental in getting her out of Washington, D.C. and putting her on the national stage. I Fall in Love Too Easily, the old Sammy Kahn, Julie Stein standard there, with Ron Carter on the bass, Al Foster on the drums, Roy Hargrove doing the fine trumpet work on that one with Ms. Horn. And we started off with Lee Morgan. That was title track from Cornbread, a classic Blue Note release that the trumpeter recorded on this date in 1961. 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Cloudy skies, occasional rain, mainly in the morning today. We'll have a high of 73. There will be partly cloudy skies early on tonight with thunderstorms developing late. Down around 68 for the low tomorrow. Scattered thunderstorms, severe storms are expected, though, with a high of 80. And then finish up the weekend Sunday with cloudy skies and more showers with highs in the upper 60s. Got some rain moving through the area now at 67. Jazz 88.3 KCCK with that new one from La Lucha, a trio including John O'Leary on the piano, Alejandro Arenas on bass, and Mark Feynman on the drums. This is a band out of Nashville, I believe. They have special guests like Jeff Coffin and Wycliffe Gordon on this release. Here, though, just the trio from the release Tides. It's a nice take on Jimmy Webb's Wichita Lineman on KCCK.

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That is pianist Bob Schlesinger from a release he put out back in the summer of last year called Falling from Earth. And you may recognize an old Bob Dylan tune there. It's All Right, Ma, I'm Only Bleeding. The rhythm section of Eddie Gomez on bass and Billy Drummond on the drums in that trio with Mr. Schlesinger. And La Lucha started us off that great version of Wichita Lineman from that new release of theirs called Tides. Well, KCCK's Hollis Monroe is a good company during the workday, playing your favorite jazz from all areas and turning the show over to you each week with By Request Thursdays, plus Jazz Masters at Noon every day with Hollis here on Iowa's Jazz Station, 88.3 KCCK. And, of course, he now has Jazz Masters on Saturday at noon as well. More work now from the great guitarist Emily Remler, who was born on this date back in 1957, passed away way too early. She lived to the age of 32. Herb Ellis was instrumental in making her kind of a breakout star when he got her on the stage at the Concord Jazz Festival early in her career. And as she says in the liner notes for this release, East to West, he's been a very instrumental person in my life, so one of the things I can do is dedicate a song to him. Herb has given me a lot of support and friendship through the years, and she wrote this piece for Herb Ellis. It features Hank Jones on piano, Buster Williams on the bass, Smitty Smith on the drums. This is Blues for Herb on KCCK.

All That Jazz from Kirkwood Community College, 88.3 KCCK. That's Michael Franks from Rendezvous in Rio, going back to 2006. One of his neat tunes there called The Cool School. Nice work from Chuck Loeb on the guitar on that one for Mr. Franks, who is turning 82 years old today. Happy birthday to Michael Franks. And Emily Rumler at the start on this, the day she was born back in 1957, living to the age of 32. Honor there to great Herb Ellis, Blues for Herb, who was instrumental in getting Emily Rumler started on her career. That's from Emily's release East to West from back in 1988. Get the first word on new jazz releases along with KCCK programs and events when you subscribe to our email newsletter. 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Here's a great one, great new one from Nicholas Payton and Butcher Brown, probably my favorite discs so far this year. Supreme Blue, honoring the centennial births of Miles Davis and John Coltrane on this release for Concord Records. This band out of Richmond, Virginia, known as Butcher Blue, features Tennis Shoe on tenor sax, Morgan Burrs on guitar, DJ Harrison on keyboards and guitar, Corey Fonville doing the drum and percussion work, and Randazzo on the bass, collaborating with trumpeter and keyboardist Nicholas Payton on this one. Here, their version of Miles Davis's All Blues on KCCK.

50 years of all that jazz from Kirkwood Community College, 88.3 KCCK, Cedar Rapids and Iowa City, streaming worldwide on the KCCK mobile app and at kcck.org. That's a Chicago-based ensemble led by Clark Summers on the new CD Wabash for Calligram Records, Chicago, a recent record label that popped up over the past few years. That was one of Clark's originals called Close the Loop, a reference to the Chicago Loop, Wabash, of course, one of the great streets in Chicago as well. John Wojcikowski and Jeff Bradfield, the Reed Men, with Dana Hall on the drums, and bassist Clark Summers on that new release. Nicholas Payton and Butcher Brown at the start doing a version of Miles Blues, or Miles Davis's All Blues, from A Supreme Blue, that new release out for Concord Records. Paul Carlin and his trio on the way from their latest release this hour, Amstel Jazz Ensemble and Zen Zadravec from their newest releases as well. Let's open up the set with David Sanborn, going back to our featured album for July of 2003, Time Again. All-star session here with Steve Gadd on drums, Christian McBride bass, Russell Malone on the guitar, Mike Manieri on the vibes, Gil Goldstein at the piano, Ricky Peterson also on keyboards, and Randy Brecker on trumpet. It's a David Sanborn original called Spider Bee on KCCK.

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Iowa's Jazz Station, 88.3 KCCK. The Paul Carlin Trio there with Papacito Rides Again. That new release, Between Us Three, featuring Paul Carlin on tenor sax, percussionist Chembo Corneal getting some solo space there, and Alex Ayala, the bassist for the Paul Carlin Trio on that new one for TRR Records. Cecile McLaurin-Sauvant for that, backed up by the Metropole Orchestra at a great arrangement by award-winning arranger Darcy James Argue of Cy Coleman's With Every Breath I Take. That's the title track from Cecile's new release. And David Sanborn at the start, that was Spider Bee. That going back to his 2003 release, Time Again. 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Cloudy with occasional rain, mainly this morning. We'll have a high of 73 today and then partly cloudy early tonight. Thunderstorms will develop late once again with a low of 68. Tomorrow, scattered thunderstorms with severe storms expected. We'll have a high of 80 to start the weekend and finish up the weekend Sunday with cloudy skies and showers and a little cooler with highs in the upper 60s. Got some storms and heavy rain going on right now. 68 at Jazz 88.3 KCCK. Here's one guitarist Steve Kowalczyk and his release Buckshot Blues, which came to us back in the spring of this year. It's a trio session with John Hamer on the bass and Jeff Hamilton on the drums. Steve calls this one The Prairie's Edge.

0: 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That's Jennifer Wharton's Bonegasm from the debut release Bonegasm from back in 2019, and there were the great version of Oscar Pettiford's classic Trichotism, is arranged by her husband, John Fedchak, one of the trombonists here, along with Nate Malin, Alan Ferber, Jennifer herself on the bass trombone, with the rhythm section of Michael Eckroth, Evan Greger, piano and bass respectively, and Don Peretz on the drums there. That band came to the Iowa City Jazz Festival, several seasons ago. Today, the birthday, by the way, of John Fedchak, turning 69 years old today. A Cleveland native who studied at Ohio State University in the Eastman School out in Rochester. He was with Woody Herman in the orchestra starting in the 1980s, arrangement for that band. Also worked with Jerry Mulligan, Louis Belson, Bob Belden, Rosemary Clooney, Susanna McCorkle. Recorded his first album, Leader, in 1992 and continues to do so. I think his last one was a couple of years ago. A salute to J.J. Johnson. John Fedchak there, featured with Jennifer Wharton's Bonegasm on John's birthday today. And Steve Kowalczyk and his trio got us into that set. Nice one called The Prairie's Edge. KCCK, supported by Performing Arts at Iowa, Hancher Auditorium's 2026-27 season includes an exciting jazz lineup. Joshua Redman, Braxton Cook, the Billy Hart Quartet, and Joel Ross's Good Vibes will perform Club Hancher sets, while Snarky Puppy will play the main stage. And for the holidays, the Preservation Hall Jazz Band and the Stella Cole Quartet will perform. Tickets at hancher.uiowa.edu. Got one from Charlie Parker, actually a host of greats from the Jazz at the Philharmonic on this date in 1949 at Carnegie Hall. It's Roy Eldridge, Tommy Turk, Flip Phillips, Lester Young, Hank Jones, Ray Brown, and Buddy Rich all joining Charlie Parker on an old Gershwin tune coming up next.
1: Duke Ellington once released an album called Will the Big Bands Ever Come Back? Here at 88.3 KCCK, we can answer that question in the affirmative, especially Sunday afternoons on Big Band Memories. I'm Murray Kent. Featuring the famous bands along with the lesser-heard names, small group classic jazz also, and let's not forget great singers and vocal groups from those golden years too, often singing standards from the Great American Songbook. Each Sunday from 1 to 5, find out what the excitement was all about during the golden age of popular music and jazz. It's music you're not going to find just anywhere, but you know it'll be here for your listening pleasure on Big Band Memories on Iowa's Jazz Station, 88.3 KCCK.

All that jazz from Kirkwood Community College, 88.3 KCCK. Peggy Lee with George Shearing at a disc jockey conference down in Miami back in 1959. Doing a great version there. There'll Be Another Spring. George Shearing and his band backing up Ms. Lee there. And live with Charlie Parker and his All-Stars. Well, actually, it's the Jazz at the Philharmonic All-Stars, recorded at Carnegie Hall on this date back in 1949. A version there of Embraceable You, Roy Eldridge, Tommy Turk, Flip Phillips, Lester Young, Hank Jones, Ray Brown, Buddy Rich, and Charlie Parker, all part of that Jazz at the Philharmonic lineup. KCCK is supported by the Coralville Center for the Performing Arts, presenting the Tommy Dorsey Orchestra. In big band history, the Tommy Dorsey Orchestra is recognized as one of the best all-around dance bands. Today's Tommy Dorsey Orchestra continues its tradition with original charts and tales from the band's heyday. Friday evening, September 25th at 7. 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Get Hollis in here next, continuing your jazz into the midday hours. Your final jazz master session for the week coming up in the noon hour today. And, of course, we'll get a culture call in here coming up about a half hour at 10:30. This is the Amstel Jazz Orchestra from the University of Delaware to take me out today. The faculty, including Todd Groves on alto and soprano sax and all the reeds and flutes. Bruce Duchinski is on the trombone, Dave Bosenhardt on the guitar, Miles Brown and Tom Palmer, the rhythm section here, from their debut release as a band, First State Blues, here in the version of Clifford Brown's Joy Spring on KCCK.

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That comes to us from New Paradigm, a 2026 release from Zen Zdravik. First Impressions, the name of the tune, featuring Zen at the piano and keyboard. He also did the composing and arranging for the album. Todd Bashor on alto sax, Dominic Birenga on tenor. Derek Gardner there on the trumpet as well, Mike Pope on the bass, David Alvarez on drums. Good morning, I'm Hollis Monroe. Happy Friday, everybody. So glad you could be here. Hope you've had a wonderful week. Hope you're staying dry out there. Well, we'll talk about the weather later on. It's going to be a wet one for quite a while still. We have music of Ulysses Owens Jr. and Generation Y coming up. Kind of Grunge, their new album. Also, we have a very special culture crawl with Mr. Dennis Green at 10:30. And we'll start things off with one from two of the greats. Count Basie and Zoot Sims. Basie and Zoot, the name of the album. With Count Basie on the piano, Zoot Sims on tenor sax, John Hurd on the bass, Louis Belson on the drums. Recorded in April of 1975 at the RCA Recording Studios in New York City, this is Blues for Nat Cole.

Your Jazz Oasis in High Definition, Iowa's Jazz Station, 88.3 KCCK. Music of Pearl Jam, Even Flow, from a new album from the Ulysses Owens Jr. and Generation Y, Kind of Grunge recording. Ulysses Owens Jr. on drums, Thomas Milovac on the bass, Benny Bannock III on trumpet, Langston Hughes II alto sax, Tyler Bullock on piano, Dan Wilson on guitar. Kicked off the morning with one from Basie and Zoot. Count Basie at the piano, Zoot Sims on tenor, John Hurd at the bass, Louis Belson on the drums. From Basie and Zoot, we heard Blues for Nat Cole, and in the middle, From the Passion of Charlie Parker. That was a great one by Madeline Peru. And doing his best Charlie imitation, Donnie McCaslin on tenor. From the Passion of Charlie Parker, we heard Meet Charlie Parker, a vocal version of Ornithology. We'll see showers and thunderstorms today, a high near 74 degrees. Tonight, showers and thunderstorms and a low of around 66. Saturday, showers and thunderstorms possible, a high of near 81. Showers likely on Sunday, mostly cloudy with a high of near 68. Monday, showers likely, mostly cloudy with a high of near 63. The record high today, 94 degrees. Hit that in 1955. Average temperature is about 78. Currently, heavy rain and 68 outside our studios here on the Kirkwood Community

0: All that jazz from Iowa's Jazz Station, listener-supported Jazz 88.3 KCCK, also at 106.9 FM in Iowa City, Coralville, and North Liberty. The Jim Whitsill Quartet, from their album Very Early, Remembering Bill Evans. Miles Davis's tune, Solar. Jim Whitsill on guitar, Phil Aaron at the piano, Don Feisley on the bass, Jason Lewis on drums.
1: Hi, it's KCCK's Culture Crawl. I'm Dennis Green, and my guest today is Kelly Cole, the proprietor of Gia's Italian Kitchen, which is your online slash social business. What do you call yourself when people ask you what you do?
2: I like to say that I do cooking instruction, Italian style, bringing people together through food. So I don't cater. I like to do the teaching aspect of it, but through Italian food.
1: You're a cooking show.
2: That's my goal.
1: You're a cooking show, but you do social, you do live. I often see you on social media, going through a recipe or promoting. Yeah. Here I'm going to be doing this, which and I love how you say bringing people together through food, because that's really that. In addition to sustenance, that's really why so many of the things we do are associated with food or refreshments.
2: They are. And I think it's actually scientifically proven that if you make a meal or share a meal with another human, that your relationship deepens. And so, for me, growing up in an Italian kitchen, I mean, that is where everyone's relationships get built. So as I became an adult and had kids, especially then COVID comes and the cell phones come and the families they fall apart and they don't eat dinner together. And I think that's kind of what motivated me to have that as my focus, is that if you can get to the table even once a week to make or eat food together with your family, your friends, or whoever, that is what's going to make you happy, build the relationships. I think that's a key component of just food.
1: And of course, in the 21st century, you do this using all kinds of different means. Do you consider yourself an influencer?
2: Oh gosh, I hope. I would love to be called that. That's such a cool term. Some days yes, some days no. It depends on how many likes I get.
1: So you've got a live event coming up, which you do periodically.
2: Yes.
1: But this one, is this the first time you've done Kingston Yard?
2: It is.
1: Okay.
2: So a friend that works down in that area, she suggested this. And I was like, oh my gosh, that would be a fabulous idea. So Kingston Yard is the stage in between Big Grove and Pickle Palace, downtown Cedar Rapids. And, you've probably seen it on Saturday, the Iowa State game.
1: On the
2: big
1: screen.
2: They put it on the big screen, right? And there's this big cement stage, and I'm going to miraculously try to create a kitchen on the cement stage and make some pasta.
1: So it will be live, a live cooking show.
2: It will be a live cooking show.
1: Yes. Oh, I love this.
2: Yes. Yeah. It's going to be really fun, and I hope the weather cooperates, but we're going to do it. We're doing it anyway, rain or shine. Because the whole stage is totally covered. So whoever's up on stage with me, we're all covered, and we're going to be streaming it online live on, for sure, Facebook and YouTube, hopefully on Instagram. So we're going to do that no matter what. So hopefully the weather cooperates. And we have a big crowd sitting there in the grass with us, cheering us on.
1: And this will be free to attend, but if you want to buy a ticket, you get to get up close and personal.
2: Correct. Yes. So the general admission on the grass, the virtual, those are all free. And but everyone that registers on my website, so there's tickets that are free on the website, but then I get a registration to know kind of headcount, because we're going to do a taste test of all the registered GA people. So everyone is going to get an Italian bite that day. But then if you want to learn how to make the pasta, we're going to have multiple pasta stations, kind of a competition up on stage, to actually make the dough, cut the dough, make a dish, and then the people up on stage. So those are the VIP tickets. So the VIP tickets are up on stage with me, and they'll get to eat the whole meal. So, and then the crowd is, you know, going to cheer us on, and we will randomly pick three people from the audience to be the judges of the VIP people on stage on whose pasta is the best.
1: Is there a limit to the number of VIP tickets that you'll sell? Yeah,
2: definitely, because the stage is small.
1: Right.
2: We're trying to keep this to about an hour and a half so that it's not like too exhaustive, and it's really fun and lively.
1: Even Gia's Italian Kitchen only has so many pasta pots.
2: Right. Right. Yes. Yeah, so we'll do, I'm guesstimating like really only probably 12 VIP tickets are available, and they're almost sold out. So if you want to roll the pasta with me, go get the ticket. The tickets are on my website.
1: Okay. Well, and we'll hit that. At the end of our conversation. Okay. So you're going to be making, this is mainly about making mm-hmm. the pasta. Mm-hmm. What about the sauce?
2: So we're going to do two sauces. So okay. I'm going to bring my marinara because that takes hours. So I'm going to bring that pre-made. But then we will talk about that, and that will actually be part of the little taste test for the audience. But then we're going to make a simpler sauce that people can do, you know, in 10 minutes that we can do right there on stage that people can also recreate very easily at home, to serve the pasta with.
1: What's your position on meat in your marinara sauce?
2: There has to be. There has to be meat. I do have a veggie version where, my tomato plants are doing super crappy this year, so I don't think this is going to be the case this year, but usually, you know, you have an abundance of tomatoes, and I roast them, and I make a nice veggie sauce. So I could use that as a veggie sauce, but then I can also use it as the base for my full marinara. Usually marinara has meat in it, unless you're intentionally leaving it out, but mine has a lot of meat in it.
1: Yeah.
2: Yeah. And it depends on where you're from, because if you ask someone from New York, because they're normally from Southern Italy or Sicily, there's 5 million marinara recipes. They're all delicious, but depending on who you ask, like mine is the best, or his is mm-hmm. the best, or hers is the best based on where you're from. So my family, was from Chicago. And I mean, everyone came through New York, but then the Chicago's are normally, most of them Central Italy. So like Tuscany, Florence area, totally different recipe, but they all have meat. They all have meat in them.
1: Okay. I didn't know if it was like, you know, cause I know with chili, you know, in Texas, if you have beans in your chili, they'll drive you out of the state.
2: So
1: I wasn't certain if marinara was the same way. Well, in that case, beef or sausage?
2: Mine has both.
1: Okay.
2: Mine has both, and then it has another secret ingredient. So my grandma used to put a couple chicken thighs, which is really weird.
1: Oh, really?
2: But my sister-in-law made sauce. This was a couple years ago, and she omitted the chicken, and she called my mom, and she's like, the sauce didn't turn out. And I mean, my mom knew right away. She's like, you didn't put the chicken in, did you? And she said, nope. So it's this almost this creamy softness. A little saltier, but just it changes the flavor, and it makes it just really an elegant marinara. It's awesome.
1: Well, since we're making pasta, though, we need to talk about and of course, you're to get the full experience, you're going to need to go to Kingston Yard on the 27th.
2: Yes.
1: But what you know, if somebody's saying, hey, what's the best quick hint that you can give me if I want to make my own pie, if I am not going to buy my pre-made pasta mm-hmm. at the grocery store, I want to make it fresh. What do you think is the most important thing to bear in mind or add to your procedure?
2: Oh gosh, that's a loaded question. But there's not that many ingredients. I would say quality ingredients, which for me, that means imported flour, because it's a lot cleaner over in Europe. Than American, I hate to say that because I know we're in Iowa, but it's a lot cleaner. So a quality ingredient that's going to make you not feel icky after you've eaten it. And then honestly, so we'll do the make by hand, you know, do the volcano that you've probably seen with the flour and the eggs. We're going to do that. But if you want to make it easy on yourself, get a little food processor, a Cuisinart. That is the most versatile appliance on the planet, in my opinion. I make my hummus, my pesto, my pasta dough, crushed garlic, like everything goes through there. So to make it easy for yourself. If you do it in the food processor with quality ingredients, it's not that hard and it's not that time consuming.
1: And the end product is worlds beyond what you would get otherwise.
2: It is. And I use store-bought pasta all the time. It's more kind of what dish you're trying to make. The ingredients are different because it's stable on the shelf. There's no eggs in something that you would see, you know, in the blue box or whatever. And if it's in the fridge, it's probably an egg pasta where you've got eggs and flour. So it's just kind of what dish you're going to make, what you're after for that evening. But I use dried pasta all the time, and it's fine. But it's awfully fun to make it homemade, and it does taste better. Absolutely tastes better.
1: And you can watch Kelly make this pasta along with her many minions, mm-hmm. her VIP minions,
2: yes.
1: who are going to be learning on the spot how to make pasta
2: yes.
1: At Kingston Yard. This is Sunday, September 27th. In the afternoon?
2: 2 o'clock.
1: I think since it's Sunday?
2: Yep, 2 o'clock, yeah. Yep.
1: Okay. All right. Well, and you said you're hoping that people will register ahead of time so you can kind of get an idea of how many people are going to be there. But there are a very right. limited number of VIP
2: Correct.
1: Spots where you get to make the pasta. So how do we register and buy tickets?
2: Yes. So they're all on my website, giasitaliankitchen.biz. So G is G-I-A-S and then .biz, B-I-Z.
1: If somebody, and you said you're going to be streaming live.
2: Yes.
1: So for this, mm-hmm. but just briefly before we go, you know, what other, I know I see you, I see you posting things and doing, you know, live shots and things like that.
2: Yeah.
1: What kind of, you know, what kind of frequency? I mean, if people want to follow you,
2: yeah.
1: do you do weekly, monthly, you know, live things, recipe tips, what do people experience when they're a Gia's Italian Kitchen
2: yeah.
1: fan?
2: A little of all the foodie things that I think about in a work week. And I do definitely try to post multiple times a week, but you know, it's not every day just because I don't have time to do that every day, but I would like to. But yeah, tips on a quick meal, quick weeknight dinner, things you can prep ahead of time, some great recipes, photos or videos of classes that I do. I teach class up at the Brick Kitchen in Independence. I do that every month. So those are fun classes. You know, I mean, trying to just give people some entertainment around food, around Italian food, but also tips that can just make their life easier to make them encouraged to want to cook and not be intimidated by it. And definitely lots of recipes. Yeah.
1: Giaskitchen.biz is
2: Gia's
1: the website.
2: Or
1: Giaskitchen.biz. Yeah. And
2: yep.
1: Gia is G-I-A-S.
2: Correct.
1: So Giaskitchen.biz. I yep. assume that we can follow you on Facebook and Instagram.
2: And Instagram and YouTube. Yeah. And
1: you're on all the socials.
2: My kids said I have to be on TikTok, so I'm on TikTok. Yes. I'm on all those things, yeah.
1: September 27th, Kingston Yard. Admission is free unless mm-hmm. you want to get up on stage and learn how to make pasta yourself, yep. in which case there are a few tickets left over from that. Again, giasitaliankitchen.biz for more information or to snap yep. up those last few tickets. Well, Kelly, yep. this has been really fun getting
2: Thank
1: a little
2: you.
1: Window into yeah. not just your cooking, but also how you do your cooking in the era of social media. So do, you know, yeah. come back again periodically with different events. And who knows, maybe we'll do a cooking demo on the Culture Crawl sometime.
2: That would be awesome.
1: Thanks for being here.
2: Thanks so much for having me.
1: 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Our producer is Lydia Kilgore. The Culture Crawl theme is composed by Vivian Chanley and performed by Vivian, Anna Cook, Sam Ross, and Farron Johnson. I'm Dennis Green, and I'll talk to you later.

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Jazz 88.3 KCCK, Miki Yamanaka from her new release on Solar Records, Breathe. That's music written by her good friend Akiko Suruga, a lovely lady who we saw at the Iowa City Jazz Festival some years back. Lost her too young. That's Dancing Cats, Miki Yamanaka at the piano, Nicole Glover on sax, Tyrone Allen II at the bass, and Jimmy McBride on drums. And we open it up with a birthday celebration. Flautist, pianist, and composer Jovino Santos Neto, turning 72 years young today. From his 2006 release, Roda Carioca, we heard a sort of a tribute to the Baroque master Bach, Bach A Te V, the name of the piece. And in the middle, recorded on tomorrow's date, a day early celebration of the birthday of A Portrait of Sheila. Sheila Jordan there on the vocal with Steve Swallow on the bass for Dat Dare. 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

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Larry Goldings, Peter Bernstein, Bill Stewart, from their new album Rhombus. That's a piece there that's penned by Peter Bernstein called Dissipation Blues. Good morning. I'm Hollis Monroe. Happy Friday, everybody. Mike Jones with Strings coming up in our first set this hour. Brand new one. Also, Rob Dixon's Naptown Soul way down the road. We've got Michael Deese in the MSU trombone Spartan Strong as well. We'll start this hour off with one that celebrates an anniversary tomorrow. Flautist Allie Ryerson. We've been sampling her new one with her new quartet. But this one's from 1995. Recorded September 19th, 1995 for Concord Records, In Her Own Sweet Way, the name of the album. Featuring Allie Ryerson on flute, Harold Danko at the piano, Jeff Fuller on the bass, Terry Clark on drums. This is Antonio Carlos Jobim's Chega de Saudade, No More Blues.

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Recorded live at VIX Las Vegas back in December of 2025 for Capri Records. Mike Jones with strings. George Gershwin's Oh Lady Be Good. Mike Jones at the piano, joined by Alex Frank on the bass, Graham Dechter on guitar. Began that set with one that celebrates an anniversary tomorrow. Concord release recorded September 19th, 1995. The wonderful Allie Ryerson from In Her Own Sweet Way, Chega de Saudade. Allie on flute, Harold Danko at the piano, Jeff Fuller on the bass, Terry Clark on drums, and from her RCA Novus release of 1993. Vanessa Rubin there with the great Houston Person backing her on sax. From Pastiche, we heard Weekend. 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Well, we will see showers and thunderstorms today, a high of around 74 degrees. Tonight, showers and thunderstorms and a low of around 66. For the weekend, still wet, showers and thunderstorms possible Saturday, a high of near 81. Showers likely on Sunday, mostly cloudy with a high of near 68. And Monday, showers likely, mostly cloudy with a high of near 63. Right now, cloudy skies, 68 degrees outside our studios here on the Kirkwood Community College campus.

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Wishing a happy 75th birthday to saxophonist Steve Slagle. Saxophonist, flautist, and composer Steve Slagle makes his home in New York City. He's released over 20 CDs as a leader and performed on countless other. His many original compositions are published by Slagle Music, of course. He's musical director, he was musical director of Mingus Big Band for many years and wrote many of their arrangements, along as with Joe Lovano's Nonet, of which he was a member too, and received 2 Grammy Award recordings for his recordings with each of those groups and continues his association with them as well. High Life, the name of that tune, was to wish him a happy 75th birthday, and just before that, Michael Deese with the MSU Jazz Trombones from Spartan Strong. A great take there on Blues in the Closet, featuring Bridget Settlers, Drew Kipela, Dan Parrish, Alton Sankalar, and Chris Glassman as well. KCCK is supported by Performing Arts at Iowa. 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Well, there's no afternoon slump on Iowa's Jazz Station. 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

All that jazz from Kirkwood Community College, Jazz 88.3 KCCK. Brand new one from Rob Dixon, his brand new release called Naptown Soul, a tribute to his hometown of Indianapolis. And from it, that's The Earth, the Sky, a Rob Dixon original. With Rob featured on tenor sax, Dave Stryker on guitar, Sam Fribbish at the organ, Richard Sleepy Floyd on the drums. Started off that set with one from the Victor Feldman Trio from To Chopin with Love, a take on the C minor prelude of Chopin, Mr. C meets Mr. T, Victor Feldman at the piano keyboard, John Petitucci on the bass, son Trevor Feldman on the drums, and in the middle from her brand new 2026 release, simply entitled Little Black Book. Appropriately enough, Rainy Days from singer Leslie Vincent. Enjoy a fun afternoon sampling a wide variety of beer brands and styles at the 2026 Marion Oktoberfest, Saturday, tomorrow, September 19th. The festival will take place on 7th Avenue in the heart of Marion's historic district, Uptown Marion, and will feature Iowa breweries, music and games, contests, and awards for best dressed, and each attendee receives a commemorative tasting glass. 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

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Probably recognize that one. That's a famous tune. That's Alfie's theme, Sonny Rollins music that was used for that seminal movie starring Sir Michael Caine. And it comes to us from John Fedchock's New York Big Band, Up and Running, the album. And that was the great Gary Spoolian on the baritone. John did that arrangement, commissioned by the Columbus Jazz Orchestra, as a matter of fact. And we're wishing a happy birthday to trombonist, arranger, band leader. The man is pretty much a one-man army, the great John Fedchock. Wishing him a happy 69th birthday today. Good afternoon. I'm Hollis Monroe. Happy Friday, everybody. So glad you could be here. Hope you're staying warm and dry. About to open the doors to our Jazz Masters for today. 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Let's take a look at folks recording on this date. Charlie Parker recording Parker's Mood on this date with pianist John Lewis back in 1948. And then saxophonist Lester Young and Charlie Parker got together with trumpeter Roy Eldridge recording Embraceable You at Carnegie Hall on this date in 1949. Lee Konitz, Aesthetic, recorded on this date in 1953. The great four trombones, Johnson, Winding, Green, and Dennis all got together for their debut recording on this date in 1953. John Coltrane Quartet recording ballads on this date in 1962. Trumpeter Lee Morgan, Cornbread, recorded on this date in 1965. The Randy Weston Sextet live at Monterey 66 on this date in 1966. Charles Lloyd Forest Flower on this date in 1966 as well. Organist Larry Young recorded Contrast on this date in 1967. The wonderful Shirley Horn, All of Me, recording on this date in 1986. Jay Hogard, A Night in Greenwich Village, on this date in 1987. And Allie Ryerson, In Her Own Sweet Way, recorded on this date in 1995. Birthdays today, saxophonist Frank Sokolow, born on this date in 1923. He left us early at the age of 57 in 1981. So did singer Teddy King, born on this date in 1929, left us tragically at the age of 48 in 1977. Saxman Steve Marcus, born on this date in 1939, left us in 2005. Singer Michael Franks is turning 82 years young today. Saxophonist Steve Slagle is 75. Pianist, flautist Jovino Santos Neto is 72 today. Trombonist, arranger, band leader John Fedchock turning 69. Guitarist, composer Emily Remler, she was born on this date in 1957, taken from us so young at the age of 32 in 1990. And drummer, producer Pete Zimmer is 49. Happy birthday, good sir. We're going to kick it off with one that celebrates an anniversary tomorrow, and what an anniversary it is. Tomorrow, September 19th, is the anniversary of a recording that's really considered the standard live concert small groups since 1955, when it was first recorded and released. It was recorded September 19th, 1955, in the Gothic Revivalist-styled Assembly Hall of Sunset School, now Sunset Center, in Carmel-by-the-Sea, California, a great space used as part of the local promoter Jimmy Lyon's Sunset Series. Of course, I'm talking about Errol Garner's famous Concert by the Sea. Tomorrow's date, recorded September 19th, 1955. And we have Errol Garner at the piano keyboard. Joining him for, this was an incredible, incredible concert, by the way. It actually encompasses three discs. Yeah, a lot of great music. You've got Errol Garner at the piano keyboard, Eddie Calhoun on the bass, Denzel Best on the drums. From the Carmel by the Sea concert of Errol Garner, going to kick off our Jazz Masters with their take on Caravan.

0: Your jazz oasis in high definition. Iowa's Jazz Station, 88.3 KCCK. That's a great one recorded on this date in 1965 for Blue Note Records. Lee Morgan from his album Cornbread. It's a wonderful take on the Arlen's classic Ill Wind. Lee Morgan on trumpet, Jackie McLean, alto sax, Hank Mobley handling the tenor. Herbie Hancock at the piano, Larry Ridley on the bass, Billy Higgins on the drums. We kicked it off with a legendary recording celebrating an anniversary tomorrow, recorded September 19th. Back in 1955 in Carmel by the Sea. The Great Concert by the Sea. Errol Garner at the piano keyboard. Eddie Calhoun on the bass. Denzel Best on the drums for Caravan. Well, we're going to see showers and thunderstorms for the rest of the afternoon. A high of near 74 degrees. Tonight, continued showers and thunderstorms. A low of around 66. For the weekend, Saturday, well, showers and thunderstorms possible. A high of 81. Sunday, showers likely. Mostly cloudy, though, with a high of 68. Monday, showers likely, mostly cloudy, with a high of near 63 degrees. Record high today, we hit 94 on this date back in 1955. Normal average high is around 78. Currently, cloudy skies and rain, 70 degrees outside our studios here on the Kirkwood Community College campus.
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0: 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Recorded in September 19th, 1974 for Pablo Records, Norman Granz producing. The Trumpet Kings meet Joe Turner. Joe Turner on the vocal, Dizzy Gillespie, Roy Heldridge, Harry Sweets, Edison, Clark Terry on trumpet, Pee Wee Creighton on guitar, Jimmy Robbins at the piano, Charles Norris on the bass, Washington Rucker on the drums for I Know You Love Me Baby.
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1: 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Recorded September 19th, 1966, live at Monterey. Randy Weston Sextet, Monterey 66, the album, and that was Portrait of Vivian. Ray Copeland on flugelhorn, Cecil Payne on the baritone, Randy Weston on piano, Bill Wood on the bass, Lenny McBrown on the drums. 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

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With additional service to Johnson County on translator K295AC, Iowa City. Recorded on this date in 1953 at a jazz workshop being held at the Putnam Central Club in New York City. It was the debut of the four trombones, great trombonists we heard, in solo order there. It started out with Kai Winding, J.J. Johnson next. After that, you heard Benny Green and Willie Dennis, the fourth solo, for I'll Remember April, backing him up. Oh, what a rhythm section. John Lewis at the piano, Charles Mingus on the bass, and Mr. A.T. Art Taylor on the drums. That wraps up our Jazz Masters for today. I'm Hollis Monroe. Thank you so much for hanging out with me. Hey, coming up, we have brand new ones from the Amstel Jazz Ensemble, First State Blues, and Stefan Harris, and Blackout with a new one, too. First, here's a quick look at the KCCK concert calendar for today. The Mississippi Valley Blues Festival featuring John Nemeth, Reverend Raven, and the Chainsmokin' Altar Boys and Stefan Hillesheim happening from 5 to 10:30 p.m. Despite the rain at LeClaire Park in Davenport today. The Tiny English Band will be at the Calix Creek Lavender Farm in Oxford this evening at 5:30 p.m. Jason Christensen and Dan Johnson will be at Checkers in Cedar Rapids tonight at 7 p.m. The DZ Combo at Voices Studios in Dubuque tonight at 7:30 p.m. as well. Tomorrow, you can catch the DZ Combo at 9 a.m. at the Dubuque Farmers Market at Jubeck New World Brewing. Also tomorrow, Mississippi Valley Blues Festival featuring Shemekia Copeland, Big Bill Morganfield, Memphis Rhythm Review, and Sean Holt and the Teardrops from 2 p.m. to 9:30 p.m. at LeClaire Park in Davenport. Also tomorrow evening, Jason Christensen and Dan Johnson, that takes place at 3 p.m. at the House Divided Brewery in Ely. Simon Harding and Bob Dunn, 7 p.m. at the Blackhawk Hotel in Cedar Falls, and the NOLA Jazz Band, 7 p.m. tomorrow night at Noche in Des Moines. KCCK's concert calendar lists jazz and blues events in Iowa as well as major Midwest cities. 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It's the birthday of the great Emily Remmler, born on this date, back in 1957, with this tragically short time period. She left us in 1990 at the age of 32. She was, how should I put it? She was a rising star. And she frequently would play with also sort of like popular university students. She was popular with university students. And so she would play at places that weren't getting her a lot of notice at the time. But she was noticed anyway. And she played with some of the greats, too, including, she teamed up with Larry Coryell. She teamed up with, quartet led by, trio led by Hank Jones. She played with John DeEarth, Robert Jospy. Yeah, Robert Jospy has a brand new album out we've been sampling as well. Emily was truly a rising jazz star in the 1980s. Her style was influenced by her idol, Wes Montgomery. But she fused hard swing with lyricism and Brazilian other forms of music. It made her one of the most compelling newcomers around. And she didn't let the notoriously sexist barriers of the jazz world deter her from her passion. She landed on a contract with Concord Records early on. Her ultimate obstacle, however, proved to be a fatal addiction to heroin. She died in Australia on May 4th, 1990, at the age of 32. Here she is with Hank Jones on piano, Buster Williams on the bass, Marvin Smitty Smith on the drums, remembering the wonderful Emily Remmler from the album East to West. We're going to hear the title cut written by her, written for her, dedicated to her idol, Emily Remmler's East to West.

0: Your jazz oasis in high definition, Iowa's Jazz Station. 88.3 KCCK, the Amstel Jazz Ensemble from First State Blues. That's Tiny Capers. Todd Groves on sax, Bruce Tichinski trombone. On guitar, Dave Bolzenhard, Miles Brown bass, Tom Palmer on drums and piano. We started that set off with a remembrance of Emily Remler, born on this date in 1957, left us in 1990 at the age of 32. From the 1988 Concord release, East to West, we heard East to West, a Emily Remler tune dedicated to Wes Montgomery. Emily on guitar, Hank Jones piano, Buster Williams on the bass, Marvin Smitty Smith on the drums. And there in the middle, from his Blue Note release of 1995, a tribute to the legendary Eddie Harris, Ronnie Laws with Compared to What? 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Collins Community Credit Union is a proud supporter of Jazz Under the Stars. collinscu.org. 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Soundbeat coming up in a moment after this quick look at the forecast. Well, there's another chance of showers and thunderstorms this afternoon. We're going to get to a high of around 74 degrees. Tonight, showers and thunderstorms and a low of around 66. Saturday, showers and thunderstorms possible with a high of 81. Sunday, showers likely, mostly cloudy with a high of near 68. And Monday, showers likely, mostly cloudy with a high of near 63 degrees. Currently, partly cloudy skies, 70 degrees outside our studios here on the Kirkwood Community College campus.
1: Why did Governor DeWitt Clinton build a giant ditch across New York State? To get to the other side. You're on the Soundbeat.
2: I don't have to call when I want myself. 15 years on the Erie Canal.
1: From the time the first shovel went into the ground in 1817, critics blasted the Erie Canal project, dubbing it Clinton's Ditch. But it would go down in history as an engineering marvel. This is Low Bridge, Everybody Down, sung by Edward Meeker in a wax cylinder recording from 1906.
2: Low bridge, everybody down. Low bridge, I got the finest mule in town.
1: The canal forever changed shipping in the Northeast, cutting transportation costs a whopping 90%. It also helped open a steady trade route with the Midwest, turning a seed of a downstate port town into the Big Apple. Mules like Old Sal were the early stars of the canal system, but steam-powered barges rendered them obsolete by the end of the 19th century. 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I'm Brett Barry.
3: My name is Samuel Proctor. I'm a senior at Marion High School. I've just always loved music. We've listened to jazz radio in the car. And then my sophomore year of high school, I got the opportunity to play in the school's Jazz Band 1 and start doing the Jazz Corridor Project. This opportunity to play with like fantastic artists, play on the Paramount stage, I think it's a cool opportunity for students to see what music can do for themselves and see the joy it creates for the community. 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I'm Samuel Proctor. 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

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A Bob Teeley-produced album recorded for Impulse Records on this date back in 1962. John Coltrane Quartet. Ballads, the album. John Coltrane on tenor sax, McCoy Tyner on piano, Jimmy Garrison at the bass, and Elvin Jones on the drums for All or Nothing at All. There's no afternoon slump on Iowa's Jazz Station. Mr. Ron Atkins will keep you energized with great music right up until quitting time, and he'll inject some soul into your drive home with Funkin' 5, too. 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

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Legacy Dances, brand new release from Stefan Harris, and Blackout featuring Casey Benjamin. And that's L's Boogie. Stefan Harris on vibes, Casey Benjamin sax, Christian Sands keyboard, Desron Douglas on bass, Terry and Gully on the drums. Began that set with one from Dmitry Baevsky, title cut from his Sharp 9 release of 2010, Down With It. Dmitry Baevsky on alto sax. Joining him there, we had Jeb Patton at the piano, David Wong on the bass, Jason Brown on drums. And from her 2019 Concord release, Love and Liberation, we heard Jasmea Horn with I Thought About You. Well, that does it for me, but Mr. Ron Atkins is in next. He's got some great stuff coming up in the next hour, including Nicholas Payton and Butcher Brown, a Supreme Blue lovely tribute album, La Lucha, Tides, the Robert Jospe Quartet with The Night Sky. And for Funk at Five, it's Sweet Blues Grooves from Taj and Keb, Jake and Elwood, and Jimmy and Stevie Ray. All that coming up next here on Jazz 88.3 KCCK. I'm Hollis Monroe. Thank you for keeping me company. Have yourself a great weekend, and come on back, and I'll meet you here on Monday.

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That's great music to start off our afternoon jazz on this Friday afternoon. Hopefully you're drying out. Nicholas Payton and Butcher Brown there from their latest disc called A Supreme Blue. That was Freddie Fleet at Freeloader. Good afternoon. I am Stephanie Sandlin sitting in for Mr. Ron Atkins for a couple hours with you, spending some time this afternoon sharing some great music, and I sure hope you'll plan to stay around the entire couple hours I'm on the air this afternoon. Music this hour, we can expect some tunes from Gil Livney, some La Lucha later on from their latest disc, and some Robert Hospe Quartet. That'll be coming up. But let's continue the music and start enjoying our great afternoon as we hopefully dry out here in the Cedar Rapids area. This is Harold Land from his Westward Bound live disc. This is called Happily Dancing Deep Harmonies. 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

Your Jazz Oasis in High Definition, Iowa's Jazz Station, 88.3 KCCK. What a wonderful rendition. That is Renee Marie on vocals on John Clayton's disc from his 2026. It's called 2-0 Duo. That's called The Longest Time. And Mr. Ron Atkins was just telling me a wonderful story about Renee Marie, that she got into her vocal presentation at 45 years old. And who could say joining into your career late in life, you can find your artistic inspiration. Wonderful stuff. Before that, Harold Land from his Westward Bound live disc from 2021 on the Cellar Live label. That was Happily Dancing and Deep Harmonies Falling featuring Carmel Jones. We appreciate you spending time with us this afternoon. I am Stephanie Sandlin filling in for Ron Atkins here on Afternoon Jazz. Pleasure to have you along with us. We've got more music coming up here in just a few minutes. We'll get into a track from Gil Livney that'll be up in just a minute. But we want to let you know about KCCK is 100% community supported now. You are the public and public media. Iowa's Jazz Station lives solely by the generous contributions of our members like Kelly Kolkmeyer. Thank you, Kelly, for your support in keeping jazz alive on the radio here in Cedar Rapids and beyond. Looking at the weather here in the region, it's been a heck of a day, isn't it? We were in the studios earlier and admiring how hard it was raining and feeling sorry for the folks that had to work through it this morning. Hopefully you got through it okay. Unfortunately for the weather forecast, we don't have a lot of great information to share along with you because showers and thunderstorms are going to be a mainstay through Monday. The nice thing is on Saturday, look for a high near 81, comfortable temperature, and Sunday we drop back down to 68 degrees. Currently on the campus of Kirkwood College here in Cedar Rapids, we've got 71 degrees. So, and as we head along with music now, Gil Livney. This is off of his CD called All In. This is a reworking of the Beatles doing I Want You, She's So Heavy. 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

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Another set of music there, a great track which has some roots back in the 1930s, believe it or not. That's the Heritage Blues Orchestra from their 2012 CD called And Still I Rise, featuring great work from Bill Sims Jr. and percussionist Kenny Smith on that. And that song's called Clarksdale Moan, which is a reworking of an original Son House track that was recorded many years ago in 1931 and was only found about 10 years ago. A copy of it was found on the Paramount label. Before that, Gil Livney started off our set with I Want You, She's So Heavy from his recent disc called All In. We appreciate you spending time with us here this afternoon. I am Stephanie Sandlin, filling in for Ron Atkins here on Afternoon Jazz. It's a pleasure to have you along with us. And did you know, since we just played a great blues track, nobody plays the blues like KCCK. Every Saturday, it's the Dean of Iowa Blues DJs and Iowa Blues Hall of Fame member Bob DeForest with The Blues, Eastern Iowa's original blues show, plus the sounds of Texas, Louisiana on the crawfish circuit, and the melting pot where anything can happen. It's The Blues, live, Saturday night at 6, right here on 88.3 KCCK. We're going to continue on more of the great music here on this afternoon edition, Friday edition of Afternoon Jazz. We're going to get into some new music now from La Lucha. They've got their new disc out called Tides. It's a great track here we're going to spin called A Felicidad Canto de Asana. Thanks so much for spending time with us. 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

All that jazz from Kirkwood Community College, Jazz 88.3 KCCK. That's music on your Friday afternoon on Afternoon Jazz, the Coleman Hodkins Sextet. That's a song called One Note Samba. That's off the CD called Desafinado, featuring Coleman Hodkins, Barry Galbraith, Howard Collins, Major Holly, Eddie Locke, Tommy Flanagan, and Willie Rodriguez. Released in 1963. Great track. Before that, we have Jennifer Madsen and Sean Jones from the Girl Talk CD doing Baby You Turn Me On. And we started off the set with La Lucha from their newest disc called Tides doing A Felicidad Canto de Asanja. How you doing this afternoon? We sure appreciate you spending time with us here on Jazz 88.3 KCCK and Afternoon Jazz. I am Stephanie Sandlin, filling in for Mr. Ron Atkins until 4 o'clock. Glad you're making time with us this afternoon. Ever hear of a great song on KCCK and you miss the title? 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We've got more music coming up now. Let's continue on and round out the 3 o'clock hour with some more tunes with the Robert Jospe Quartet. This is off a CD called The Night Sky. This is called Flashback. We appreciate you spending time with Jazz 88.3 KCCK, and thanks for listening.

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Great music there from our CD of the month, Russ Annixter's Hippie Big Band, from his recent disc, brand new disc, CD of the month, as I said. That's called I Saw Her Standing There, a cover of the Beatles, or I should say technically a reworking of the Beatles. Before that, Spyro Gyra from their 2003 CD called Original Cinema. We spun Funky Tina, and we started off that set with the Robert Hospe Quartet with Flashback. How you doing on your Friday afternoon? Hope you're drying out. It's a pleasure to have you along on Afternoon Jazz. I am Stephanie Sandlin, filling in for Ron Atkins. He'll be rejoining you in the 4 o'clock hour. This hour, though, we've got lots of great music to get to, and we'll get some stuff up here in just a moment, but we'll get some music from the Skinny Hightower in and Zakai Curtis a little later on. When was the last time you updated your will, and when was your kids were small? It's probably time to look at it again. When you do, remember it's an estate gift to KCCK that keeps jazz alive for the next generation. 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And thanks for ensuring the future of Iowa's jazz station. Continuing on with Afternoon Jazz, one of the artists that I think Mr. Ron Atkins really appreciates and enjoys, Diana Krall now. This is off her live CD called Live in Paris. This is called Deed I Do. And thanks for spending your afternoon with Afternoon Jazz on 88.3 KCCK.

Your jazz oasis in high definition, Iowa's Jazz Station, 88.3 KCCK. Wonderful track from Dizzy Gillespie, Joe Pass, Ray Brown, and Mickey Roker. That's off a CD called Dizzy's Big Four, an original jazz classics remasters from, I think it was 1959, and it was re-released on 2013. That's called Burke's Works. Before that, Diana Krall from her 2002 CD Live in Paris, doing Deed I Do. And we started off the top of the hour with Russ Annixter's Hippie Big Band with I Saw Her Standing There. Appreciate you spending time with us this afternoon on Jazz 88.3 KCCK. I am Stephanie Sandlin, filling in for Ron Atkins on Afternoon Jazz. We've got lots of great music coming up in just a few more minutes, such as Zakai Curtis and Skinny Hightower. But first, let's check the weather. What's going on in Cedar Rapids? And can we expect more air rain that we had like this morning in the region? Unfortunately, yes. Today, showers and thunderstorms continue with a high of 74. Tonight, look for the same with a low around 66 degrees. This weekend warms up a bit, but we still have that chance of showers and thunderstorms. And Monday gets the chances of all those showers decrease, but temperature falls as well. Look for a high near 63 on Monday. As we've been noting around the studios, the seasons are changing here in eastern Iowa. Let's see, for the weather, we know it's going to be 71 degrees currently outside the studios here of Jazz 88.3 KCCK. As we move along now, here's a new track from the Black Hawk Quintet. There are CDs called Inglewood. This is called Crawl. We appreciate you spending time with Afternoon Jazz here on 88.3 KCCK.

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Carlton News is all over town.

0: 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Wrapping up a set of music there with Orquesta Alto Maiz off his Ritmo en Azul CD. That's called Black. Before that, Dave Honeyboy Edwards recorded in 1978 for one of the obscure blues labels called Trix, doing Sad and Lonesome. And Dave Honeyboy Edwards is a remarkable piece of gentleman blues history. Got his start in the 1930s touring with not only the legendary Robert Johnson before he ultimately passed. And we started off that set with the Blackhawk Quintet off their latest disc called Inglewood in 2025. We spun Crawl. Appreciate you spending the afternoon with us here on Afternoon Jazz. I am Stephanie Sandlin, sitting in for Ron Atkins. He'll be rejoining us in the 4 o'clock hour. Music coming up in a few minutes. We'll get some tunes in from Skinny Hightower, plus some Zakai Curtis later this hour. And the blues, speaking of, nobody plays the blues like KCCK. Every Saturday, it's the Dean of Iowa Blues DJs and Iowa Blues Hall of Fame member Bob DeForest with the Blues, Eastern Iowa's original blues radio show, plus the sounds of Texas, Louisiana, and the crawfish circuit and the melting pot. 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And now let's check in with George Dorman for Clean Up Your Act.
1: Forever chemicals linked to rapid biological aging. I'm George Dorman with Clean Up Your Act. A new study published in Frontiers in Aging found that certain PFAS substances can accelerate the true physical age of our bodies, and middle-aged men are the most vulnerable group. Forever chemicals are found in manufactured items like non-stick cooking pans, food packaging, water-resistant clothing, and more. And their molecular makeup makes them extremely resistant to degradation. Hence the nickname Forever Chemicals. They've been linked to everything from cancer to obesity to hormone disruption, and now researchers have found that two PFAS chemicals in particular are linked to accelerated aging in men between the ages of 50 and 64, a sensitive window when the body is more susceptible to stressors. The same effect was not observed in women, according to the study. Experts say that just because forever chemicals are abundant doesn't mean there's nothing you can do to limit your exposure. They say avoiding microwaving fast food containers and eating fewer packaged foods are two simple actions that can be taken. I'm George Dorman on 88.3 KCCK.

All that jazz from Kirkwood Community College, Jazz 88.3 KCCK. Wrapping up the last full set of our 3 o'clock hour on Afternoon Jazz. That is the Manhattan Transfer from their Junction CD, released in 2018. That's called Cantaloupe. Before that, Skinny Hightower off his newest disc called Feels Like Destiny. We spun Between the Lines. Good afternoon. Thanks so much for spending time with us here on Afternoon Jazz. I am Stephanie Sandlin, filling in for Ron Atkins, which he will be returning in the 4 o'clock hour, so you can look forward to hearing him at 4 o'clock here. 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Well, as I wrap up the 3 o'clock hour up, we'll go ahead and kick into a new song that we've been spending a lot here on Jazz 88.3. Zakai Curtis, his latest disc is called Sonomum Numilescence. That's volume 1. This is called Wellspring. 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

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Live from the Iowa City Jazz Festival, that was Saul Lubaroff's Funk Outfit. They played July 5th this year on the main

stage at the Iowa City Jazz Festival. Saul Lubaroff, one of KCCK's own, on saxophone. Andy Parrott on guitar. Manuel Lopez III on keys. Marty Christensen on bass. And Mark Gratama on the drums. Doing a Bob Marley, Peter Tosh original, Get Up, Stand Up. From the Iowa City Jazz Festival. And Saul Lubaroff. Before that, Zakai Curtis and Sona Luminescence. Zakai Curtis on the keys with Craig Handy. Doing some tenor sax and flute. Joe Dyson on drums. And Brevin Hampton doing a little bit of congas, a little bit of hand percussion as well. Good afternoon. Ron Adkins with you for Afternoon Jazz. Hope you're having a wonderful day today. We've got some great music on the way, including the Paul Carlin Trio. We're going to start with those guys. Got some Tony Bennett, some Nick Finzer in our next set. A little bit of Ulysses Owens Jr. coming up a little bit later on this afternoon as well. Let's kick it off with Paul Carlin and his trio with Chembo Corneille and Alex Ayala. And from this one, here's a Paul Carlin original. It's called That Trio Vibe on Jazz 88.3 KCCK.

Fred Astaire beat. I always feel like dancing. Shall we dance? Thank you. I could dance nightly just for

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And I love to go out fishing in a river

your jazz oasis in high definition. I was Jazz Station 88.3 KCCK. Music from Nick Finzer on trombone for one of his original pieces called Steadfast, featuring Lucas Pino on the saxophone, Alex Wentz on guitar, Jimmy McBride on drums, Dave Barron on bass, and Glenn Zaleski on piano. A nice band for the album The Chase from 2015. Nick Finzer on the trombone for Steadfast. And from the immortal Tony Bennett. This is from his album from 1993 called Steppin' Out. He had a long run of kind of comeback albums. Most of them kind of focused on a theme of some sort. And this one, Steppin' Out, name of the album, all songs about dancing. And we heard a nice little medley of You're Easy to Dance With, Change Partners, and Cheek to Cheek from Columbia Records, from Tony Bennett and Steppin' Out. And from the Paul Carlin Trio from Between Us Three. Paul Carlin is on tenor sax, Alex Ayala is on the bass, and Chimbo Corneal was doing the percussion. And we heard that trio vibe, a Paul Carlin original from Between Us Three. Well, when you give money to KCCK, you guarantee the future of jazz in our community. 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Afternoon Jazz continues. Music from Lee Morgan. Anniversary recording from Lee Morgan, recorded on this date in 1965. Features Lee on the trumpet, Jackie McLean on alto sax, Herbie Hancock on piano, Hank Mobley on tenor, Larry Ridley on bass, and Billy Higgins on the drums. From Cornbread, here's Our Man Higgins, a Lee Morgan original on Jazz 88.3 KCCK.

0: 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Lee Morgan and his anniversary recording of Our Man Higgins, featuring an extended drum solo from Billy Higgins. Also featuring Jackie McLean, Hank Mobley, Herbie Hancock, and Larry Ridley. Lee Morgan leading on trumpet for his album Cornbread, recorded on this date in 1965. Well, KCCK's Hollis Monroe is good company during the workday. 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That's Hollis Monroe on Iowa's Jazz Station, 88.3 KCCK. Ron Adkins with you for Afternoon Jazz. Music on the way from the Charlie Parker songbook. We're going to start with a little Ulysses Owens Jr. and Generation Y. Their latest release is called Kind of Grunge. We're going to do one from the Chris Cornell catalog to start us off. And that's right after Health in a Heartbeat on Jazz 88.3 KCCK.
1: Here's today's edition of Health in a Heartbeat. If it's been a minute since your mother told you to sit up straight, let the study serve as your newest reminder. Scientists from McGill University wanted to better understand how posture impacts mood and decision-making. They recruited more than 200 people to complete tasks while sitting at a computer and with a tablet. Researchers set up the tablet portion of the study so as to subtly influence how people sat, either up straight or slouched. In one group, the tablet was on a table, supported by an adjustable stand. In the other group, the tablet was placed flat on a desk at a lower height, encouraging hunching. Then the team had each group play a virtual risk-taking game. Participants were shown a balloon and asked to keep inflating it. The larger the balloon, the higher the rewards in the game, but so was the risk of popping it, which would mean the participants lost everything. Those who were in the upright group tended to take greater risks, receiving more rewards. Researchers called this effective risk-taking, as people correctly gauged whether they were likely to lose their reward. In a questionnaire following the game, the group of participants who sat upright also reported significantly stronger feelings of pride. This isn't the first study to question how body posture impacts our thoughts, feelings, and behavior. But it was designed to avoid common issues other research studies ran into, like wondering if participants reported feeling a certain way because they knew researchers expected them to. So the next time someone tells you to sit up straight, remember, it might not just improve your posture, it could brighten your outlook, too. Health in a Heartbeat is produced by University of Florida Health, committed to advancing excellence in patient care, research, and education, and by WUFTFM. Our medical advisors include University of Florida College of Medicine faculty members who provide the latest information in health research and patient care. 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

Los Angeles is less a city than a deep, deep abyss. The kind of city where evil comes around, dressed like a roly-poly clown, with bad tooth breath and a gold badge on. Fun for all is like a carnival of madness, such a ball. When all the playing is done, I know a dude who knows another dude that they call Moose the Mooch, Moose the Mooch. Moose is a hell of a guy, the Duke of Central Avenue. You'll know the Mooch from digging on his beautiful ties, and by the needle sharpened points in his cop eyes. Fun for all, a summer city in the shade of City Hall. When all the bling's done, I know a dude who says he knows the dude they call Moose the Mooch, Moose.

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Such crazy sounds they all abound. 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He'll keep you smooth, moose the mooch. 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Fun for all, a summer city in the shade of City Hall. When all the plane's done, you know I know a dude who says he knows the dude they call most.

That jazz from Kirkwood Community College. We are Jazz 88.3 KCCK. Music from the four trombones. And who are the four trombones, you might ask? J.J. Johnson, Kai Winding, Benny Green, and Willie Dennis. Backed by John Lewis on piano, Charles Mingus on bass, and Art Taylor on drums. What a rhythm section. This one from 1953, recorded on this date in 1953. And a jazz workshop held at the Putnam Central Club in New York City. And from this one, we heard the classic standard Stardust from Prestige Records. Before that, an album of what they call vocalese, putting lyrics to instrumental songs. And we heard the vocal version of Moose the Mooch, newly titled Los Angeles, doing the vocals. The incredible Kurt Elling from the album The Passion of Charlie Parker. All the songs written by Charlie Parker. And from Ulysses Owens Jr. on the drums, leading on the drums, and his Generation Y. Some young guns in jazz right now. Thomas Millivock on the bass. Benny Bennick III on trumpet. Langston Hughes II on alto saxophone. Tyler Bullock on piano. And Dan Wilson on guitar. And from this one, we heard Wooden Jesus from Chris Cornell's pen for Cellar Records and the album Kinda Grunge. 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In big band history, the Tommy Dorsey Orchestra is recognized as one of the best all-around dance bands. Today's Tommy Dorsey Orchestra continues this tradition with original charts and tales from the band's heyday. Friday evening, September 25th at 7 o'clock. 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And it's easier than ever to enjoy Iowa's Jazz Station wherever you are. 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Ron Adkins with you for your afternoon jazz. Funk at 5, coming up a little bit after 5 o'clock. I've got Lisa Hilton and her most recent, called Extended Daydream. Lisa Hilton on the piano, wonderful composer as well. We're going to start, though, with Blue Lou. Remember this guy? He was part of the Blues Brothers band, Lou Marini, and the Italian Groovers on this album. He wrote every piece on here, plays the flute, saxophone, pretty much any reed instrument for Point of View. On Jazz 88.3 KCCK.

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With additional service to Johnson County on translator K295 AC, Iowa City. Heard music from Lisa Hilton from her most recent, came out in January. It's called Extended Daydream. She's got a great band behind her. They've been very loyal to her. They've been with her for quite a while. J.D. Allen on sax, Rudy Royston on drums, and Lucas Curtis on the bass. And they are joined by Igmar Thomas on the trumpet with Lisa Hilton on piano. And we heard Here and There and Back and Forth. And from Lou Marini from his album Playtime. It's Lou Marini and the Italian Groovers, his new band, with all Lou Marini pieces, including one called Point of View. Lou Marini on all the reeds. Well, let's take a look at the KCCK concert calendar for today. A lot of great stuff going on. A lot of blues in the area. Mississippi Valley Blues Festival tonight with John Nemeth, Reverend Raven and the Chainsmoke and Altar Boys, and Stefan Hilsheim. Starts right now, runs till 10:30. That's in LeClaire Park in Davenport. Tanya English Band starting at 5:30 at Calix Creek Lavender Farm in Oxford. And Jason Christensen and Dan Johnson playing at Checkers tonight at 7 o'clock. Got the DZ Combo playing at 7:30 at Voices Studio in Dubuque. 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Good afternoon, Ron Adkins with you for Afternoon Jazz. Got some great stuff coming up, including Funk at 5. Let's kick right into it, shall we? Got a couple of long tracks I'd like to play today. A little bit of a down-tempo boogie-woogie going on with these guys. I've got some Vaughn Brothers on the way. We got Lou Marini's previous band, the Blues Brothers. We're going to play one from the Blues Brothers soundtrack. We're going to start everything off, though, with Tajmo, the album from Taj Mahal and Keb Mo. This one won the Grammy for Best Contemporary Blues Album. It's got some great groove on there, too. Let's kick it off with one called Shake Me In Your Arms. Jazz 88.3 KCCK and Funk at 5.

love it. That's it. That's it. Woo! Now do the cotton eye joke.

Your Jazz Oasis in high definition. Iowa's Jazz Station, 88.3 KCCK. Music from the Blues Brothers, wrapping up Funk at 5 for this Friday afternoon and for the week. And that was from the Blues Brothers soundtrack recording and Sweet Home Chicago. And from the Vaughn Brothers, Jimmy Vaughn and Stevie Ray Vaughn, the last recordings that Stevie Ray Vaughn did before passing away. He got to finally collaborate with his brother Jimmy on this one, album called Family Style. And we heard Good Texan. And we started everything off with Taj Mahal and Keb Mo. They lovingly go by Taj Mo for their Grammy Award winning album of the same name. And Shake Me in Your Arms from Concord Records. And thus ends Funk at 5 for the week. And we hope we kind of wet your whistle for a weekend of great blues programming here at KCCK. Well, KCCK is now 100% community supported. 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Showers and thunderstorms once again back in the forecast tonight, with a low of around 66 degrees. Saturday, showers and thunderstorms again possible and a high of 81. That's the warm one for a while. Then it cools down to 68 degrees on Sunday with potential for showers, otherwise mostly cloudy skies. Monday, once again, kind of a broken record to start the week. Showers likely, mostly cloudy skies, but a high of only 63 degrees. Currently at KCCK, we're standing at 75 degrees. As your afternoon jazz continues, I've got music from Matthias Svensson on the bass with Bill Mays on piano and Morten Lund on the drums from the album Embrace. Here's one called Blutiful on Jazz 88.3 KCCK.

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From the album Getz at the Gate, that was a one by request, It's All Right With Me, featuring Stan Getz on tenor saxophone, Steve Kuhn on the piano, John Nevis on bass, and Roy Haynes on the drums. Recorded live at the Village Gate in November of 1961. This was Stan Getz in kind of a transitional period where he was kind of working out a new quartet. Steve Kuhn, as I mentioned, on the piano, and recorded live at the Village Gate. That was It's All Right With Me from Verve Records. Some recently rediscovered works came out in about 2019, and very glad to find those tapes. Before that, music from Bill Mays on piano, Morten Lund on drums, and leading the trio, Matthias Svensson, from the album Embrace on Origin Records. And from this one, we heard Blutiful. This one written by Matthias Svensson and Jan Lundgren. Well, now there's more Jazz Masters on Iowa's Jazz Station. Hollis Monroe spotlights the legendary and lesser-known jazz artists who have changed the way the world listens to jazz. Join Hollis as he spins signature tunes and hidden gems, celebrates artists' birthdays, and commemorates the anniversary of landmark recording. It's Jazz Masters. It's Saturday at noon, running till 4 o'clock on Jazz 88.3 KCCK. Ron Adkins with you for Afternoon Jazz. I've got music from Miki Yamanaka to start off our next set. This is from her album Breathe. Miki Yamanaka on the piano for Tucson on Jazz 88.3 KCCK.

All that jazz from Kirkwood Community College. We are Jazz 88.3 KCCK. Music from Joel Harrison and his album Urban Myths. And from this one, High Expectation, Low Return. Joel Harrison on guitar. And from Iowa's own Diplomats of Solid Sound, featuring the vocal group The Diplomats and Hurt Me So. This one from Pravda Records, going back to 2008 for that one. And from Mickey Yamanaka on the keys, Nicole Glover on saxophone, Tyrone Allen on the bass, and Jimmy McBride on the drums. A Mickey Yamanaka original. It's called Tucson from her album Breathe. Just came out in August of this year. Well, every month, KCCK calls your attention to a new release we think is especially noteworthy. The KCCK featured album for September is What Next? From Russ Annixter's Hippie Big Band. The arranger, orchestrator, and bandleader has developed his orchestral expertise through more than three decades as a Broadway music copyist. His ensemble is built around a close circle of longtime collaborators who emerged from the pandemic together. The band's second disc balances structure and spontaneity, humor and sophistication, demonstrating Annixter's vision of a jazz band that thrives on transformation, color, and collective energy. What Next? From Russ Annixter's Hippie Big Band is KCCK's featured album for September. Ron Adkins with you for just a few more minutes of afternoon jazz. Uncle Ed and the Big Shoes Friday Blues coming up at 6 o'clock. Stay tuned for that. Taking me out today, the Holland Court Jazz Trio. This one featuring Frank Wagner on bass, Dave Mark on piano, Dave Mead on the drums. And from the album Inverted Tango, here's Haya on Jazz 88.3 KCCK.

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Time for the Big Shoes Friday Blues. Let's get started with some John Dawson, Winner.

it all. Well, you can't take it with you, that's one thing for sure. No, you can't take it with you, that's one thing for sure. There ain't nothing wrong with you, but a good T-bone shuffle won't cure you.

Your Jazz Oasis in high definition, Iowa's Jazz Station 88.3 KCCK. Getting things started Friday night. Here's opened up with Johnny Winter doing the T-Bone Shuffle with Sonny Landreth. We then heard from the brand new Dustin Arbuckle and the Damnations record called Fight Like the Devil. We heard the title track, Fight Like the Devil or Run Like Hell. Dustin's been around for years and years, and this new record is going to make a lot of noise, I can guarantee you. And then we just finished up there with Mike Dangerow. He is still dangerous. These both just came into the studio this week. We're so excited to get a chance to play new music on KCCK. We heard Dust on My Boots. He's pretty much a one-man operation at this point. He's listed as the producer, the engineer, the guitar, bass, drums, and keyboards on most tracks with a visiting organ player on a couple of tunes. Dust on My Boots from Mike Dangerow. Happy Friday, everybody. Thanks for joining us. Got a bunch of great stuff to play tonight on the Big Shoes Friday Blues Show with me, your host, Uncle Ed. Going to be playing a lot of new releases tonight. Stuff from even this very summer, and so a couple of things from last year. Got the concert hour coming up, a concert calendar coming up this hour, and then shout outs in the 7 o'clock hour. Lots of stuff to get to. Mississippi Valley Blues Fest is raging tonight and tomorrow. We'll feature some music from folks who will be appearing at the Mississippi Valley Blues Festival on the levee at LeClaire Park Bandshell tonight and tomorrow. So excited. Shamika Copeland's going to be in town tomorrow night. That's always exciting. Going to feature a little hint of the South Side, third annual South Side Blues Fest coming up in October. We'll talk about that in just a little while. And we got some local focused music I want to play for you as well. We are, of course, listener-supported Jazz and Blues from Kirkwood Community College, KCCK, Cedar Rapids, and Iowa City, 88.3 FM, streaming on the KCCK mobile app and at kcck.org. Let's hear some local music. What do you say?

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Iowa's Jazz Station, KCCK, 88.3. That was the great Bryce Janney from his Delta Road record. Going back to 2015, the title cut of that Delta Road record. Produced by Bryce himself with DJ Danny Johnson on bass, Eric Douglas on drums, and Perry Welsh on harmonica. How about that? That's something else. Well, let's get to the concert calendar. There's a lot going on. In fact, I am currently playing a show at Cedar Ridge, or at a Calyx Lavender Farm with my beloved Tanya English and her band. We'll be out there until 8 o'clock if you don't have anything else to do tonight. Swing by. I hope you'll come enjoy a beautiful setting. For the blues, as I mentioned, the Mississippi Valley Blues Festival is raging this weekend. If you haven't been to Blues Fest in a while, this is a great weekend to be there. Things are underway already tonight. Tomorrow, Shamika Copeland's headlining. Tonight with John Namath, Reverend Raven, and the Chainsmoking Altar Boys, Stefan Hellesheim, all at LeClaire Park Bandshell. That'll run till 10:30. Then, also tonight from 7 to 10, Jason Christensen and Dan Johnson are at Checkers in Cedar Rapids. Speaking of Checkers in Cedar Rapids, they have picked up the Sunday Jam that used to be up at Sammy's in Marion. So from 4 to 8 on Sunday afternoon, you can make Checkers one of your Sunday Funday destinations now. I'm going to be playing something that was recorded on a Sunday at Checkers many years ago. Great to have a blues-friendly venue in the greater corridor area. Be sure to support Checkers. DZ Combo with the 1-2 Punch. They're playing tonight from 7:30 to 9, featuring Dan Cosley at the Voices Studio in Dubuque, and then tomorrow morning at 9 o'clock at the Farmers Market in Dubuque. Jubeck World Brewing. Those are those dream gigs where you play till 9:30 and you be back on stage at 9 o'clock. As I mentioned, tomorrow night, Mississippi Valley Blues Festival, Shamika Copeland, Big Bill Morganfield featuring Matt Fuller on guitar with that set, the Memphis Rhythm Review, and Sean Holt and the Teardrops. Music starts at 2. There are all sorts of other events taking place during Blues Fest. More information at mvbs.org. Also Saturday afternoon, you can catch Jason Christensen and Dan Johnson duo at a House Divided Brewery in Ely. That's always a fun afternoon. Then Simon Harding and Bob Dunn at the Blackhawk Hotel Saturday night. Sunday, Tabor Home Winery's 30th Anniversary Festival with Jenny Grau's band at Tabor Home Vineyards and Winery in Baldwin. We're going to be hearing some Jenny a little later in the show today. Her new record is just tearing it up. I encourage you to put your ears on that one. Jenny Grouse, of course, with the A.V. Grouse Band for many years and has now moved on into her solo career. She played a bunch of this new material at the North Liberty Blues and Barbecue earlier this summer. It was just fantastic. Jazz in Searley with the Gobenish Quartet and the NOLA Jazz Band. That's up at Searley Park in Cedar Falls Sunday from 4 to 7. Also, Sunday afternoon, you can catch the Tanya English Band wrapping up Wilson's Iowa City Orchard Oktoberfest Sunday afternoon from 3 to 6. And then Sunday night, 7 to 9, up at the Dakota in Minneapolis, it's Herb Alpert and the Tijuana Brass still playing. That is so great, Herb Alpert. If you need to know about concerts here in our community or around the region, KCCK's concert calendar lists jazz and blues events all over the place. 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I mentioned I had some local focus music coming up. This is one, this is a Matt Ponick tune from a great old Kevin B.F. Burt and the Instigators record called Starting Something. It was recorded at Checkers, as I mentioned, a Sunday Funday destination now.
where they'll be hosting the jam with Mandela Effect as the house band from 4 to 8 on Sunday afternoons. Thanks for tuning in to the Big Shoes Friday Blues Show with me, your host, Uncle Ed. Let's get back to it with BF Burt and the Instigators. That just shut off. Not quite so. Here we go.

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That's an archival recording of Bo Ramsey and the Backsliders, recorded live at Gabe's Oasis in February of 95. John Zweck on the board for Minstrel Recording, mixed by Tom Tapman, assisted by Sandy Nordahl up at Catamount. And it featured Marty Christensen on bass and harmony vocals, Steve Hayes on drums, Bo Ramsey on guitar and lead vocals, and Al Scherz on guitar and harmony as well. Special guests for the recording include Eric Griffin and Jim Dreyer, who we're going to be hearing from a little bit later this evening. Before that, Craig Erickson from his Skytrain Galaxy release. That goes back to 2015. The comeback, kind of a theme for him. John Hall on bass, Tim King on drums, and Craig himself on vocals and lead guitar. He's really something else. Great to see him sitting in, acting up. And the start of that little set of Local Focus with Kevin B.F. Burt and the Instigators doing a Matt Ponick tune called Tell It to Another Fool. This record came out back in 2005. This particular copy is from Bobby DeForest's personal collection. This was a series of recordings called Blue Sunday, and how wonderful that Sunday is now the home at Checkers for the 4-8 jam. Getting ready for fall and winter. You can go dig live music at Checkers just about any day of the week. Be sure to like and follow them so you stay in touch. A couple things I forgot to mention. Excuse me. During that last break, a couple other big events coming up. One is Sunday, October 4th, the Iowa Blues Challenge is back for the 2026 edition. It's over at the XBK Live in Des Moines. It's a no-cover free event put on by the Central Iowa Blues Society. The band and solo duo winners both advance to the International Blues Challenge in Memphis next spring. The lineup includes Dogtown Rhythm Band kicking everything off at 12:30. This is on Sunday, October 4th. Then Stefan Hines, Trash Cat and the Alley Rats at 1:40. Dave Zolo and Brian Cooper are playing at 2:15. Then there's a break until 3:15 with Cat Blue and the True Believers play. Dewey Cantrell, John Paul Jones Group at 4:30. The Ernie Peniston Duo at 5:05. And rounding it all out, the fabulous True Tones. The whole thing ought to be done by 6:30. I'm going to play some fabulous True Tones in the next hour, I promise you. You want to know what's new this week at the movies? Is it worth seeing? Well, you can join Hollis Monroe along with co-hosts Monica, Ron, Phil, and Scott for a weekly look at what's good and what's not so good in streaming and at the theater on KCCK's Talking Pictures. 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I want to make sure I'm playing the right cut for you guys when we get back to music. I'm going to feature a couple of tunes from Mississippi Valley Blues Festival performers. Of course, Shamika's headlining tomorrow. John Namath is playing tonight, I believe. I would like to remind you, though, that Friends of the Centerpoint Library and the Centerpoint Historical Society will host their annual Community Harvest Potluck and Program Thursday, October 1st, 6 p.m., Anderson Public Library Community Room with a free program by storyteller Darren Crow. Everyone is welcome. Please bring a covered dish, beverage, and table services provided. For more info, you can call the KCCK studio line at 319-398-5883 during business hours or just email studio at
KCCK.org. Now, I got a CD player that's acting squirrely on me. So hang on just a second. Let me make sure I get this right cut going. Oh, yeah, that's it. All right. Thanks again for joining me, your host, Uncle Ed, on the Big Shoes Friday Blues program. Here's some Shamika.

That little thing that Slim Harpo wrote, we stole it and we're going to do it for you.